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0: Keith Sweat, Joe Genuine, Drew Hill, and Cut Close September 5th at the Blue Cross Arena. 720, be there or miss out. We'll have another opportunity for you to see the Wu-Tang Clan along with Bone Thugs at Darien Lake August 27th. We'll do that in the 9 o'clock hour. Plus, we'll have thoughts from Pastor T at 7:30 and the Dream Pusher Miss Latia Vaughn at 10 during the water cooler. 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

0: Keith Sweat, Joe Genuine, Drew Hill, and Cut Close September 5th at the Blue Cross Arena. 720, be there or miss out. We'll have another opportunity for you to see the Wu-Tang Clan along with Bone Thugs at Darien Link August 27th. We'll do that in the 9 o'clock hour. Plus, we'll have Thoughts with Pastor T at 7:30 and the Dream Pusher Miss Latia Vaughn at 10 during the water cooler. 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

let's get the party started. 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

0: Rochester Friday morning with the Wake Up Club TGIF. We made it to the end of the week. We got another chance for you to win tickets to the Rochester R&B Festival to see Keith Sweat, Joe Genuine, Drew Hill, and Cut Close September 5th at the Blue Cross Arena. 7:20, be there or miss out. We'll have another opportunity for you to see the Wu-Tang Clan along with Bone Thugs at Darien Lake August 27th. We'll do that in the 9 o'clock hour. Plus, we'll have thoughts with Pastor T at 7:30 and the Dream Pusher Miss Latia Vaughn at 10 during the water cooler. It all begins 5 a.m. at the Wake Up Club, only on 103.9 WDKX.
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0: Hey, this weekend we got the battle of the duets, Rick James and Tina Marie against Marvin and Tammy. 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

Rochester Friday morning with the Wake Up Club TGIF. We made it to the end of the week. We got another chance for you to win tickets to the Rochester R&B Festival to see Keith Sweat, Joe Genuine, Drew Hill, and Cut Close September 5th at the Blue Cross Arena. 7:20, be there or miss out. We'll have another opportunity for you to see the Wu-Tang Clan along with Bone Thugs at Darien Lake August 27th. We'll do that in the 9 o'clock hour. Plus, we'll have thoughts from Pastor T at 7:30 and the Dream Pusher Miss Latia Vaughn at 10 during the water cooler. It all begins 5 a.m. with the Wake Up Club, only on 103.9 WDKX. 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

0: Hey, this weekend we got the battle of the duets, Rick James and Tina Marie against Marvin and Tammy. 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
1: 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We made it to the end of the week. 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We'll have another opportunity for you to see the Wu-Tang Clan along with Bone Thugs at Darien Lake August 27th. We'll do that in the 9 o'clock hour. Plus, we'll have thoughts from Pastor T at 7:30 and the Dream Pusher Miss Latia Vaughn at 10 during the water cooler. 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

0: Rochester Friday morning with the Wake Up Club TGIF. We made it to the end of the week. We got another chance for you to win tickets to the Rochester R&B Festival to see Keith Sweat, Joe Genuine, Drew Hill, and Cut Close September 5th at the Blue Cross Arena. 7:20, be there or miss out. We'll have another opportunity for you to see the Wu-Tang Clan along with Bone Thugs at Darien Link August 27th. We'll do that in the 9 o'clock hour. Plus, we'll have thoughts from Pastor T at 7:30 and the Dream Pusher Miss Latia Vaughn at 10 during the water cooler. It all begins 5 a.m. at the Wake Up Club, only on 103.9 WDKX. 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

Girl, you a 10, girl, you a 10, girl, you a 10, girl, you a 10, girl, you a 10, girl, you a 10, girl, you a 10, girl, you a 10, girl, you a 10, girl, you a 10, girl, you a 10, girl, you a 10, girl, you a 10, girl, you a 10, girl, you a 10, girl, you a 10, girl, you a 10, girl, you a 10, girl, you a 10, girl, you a 10, girl, you a 10, girl, you a 10, girl, you a 10, girl, you a 10, girl, you a 10, girl, you a 10, girl, you a 10, girl, you a 10, girl, you a 10, girl, you a 10, girl, you a 10, girl, you a 10, girl, you a 10, girl, you a 10, girl, you a 10, girl, you a 10, girl, you a 10, girl, you a 10, girl, you a 10, girl, you a 10, girl, you a 10, girl, you a 10, girl, you a 10, girl, you a 10, girl, you a 10, girl, you a 10, girl, you a 10, gir

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1: Rochester Friday morning with the Wake Up Club, TGIF. 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

Keith Sweat, Joe Genuine, Drew Hill, and Cut Close September 5th at the Blue Cross Arena. 720, be there or miss out. We'll have another opportunity for you to see the Wu-Tang Clan along with Bone Thugs at Darien Lake August 27th. We'll do that in the 9 o'clock hour. Plus, we'll have thoughts from Pastor T at 7:30 and the Dream Pusher Miss Latia Vaughn at 10 during the water cooler. It all begins 5 a.m. with the Wake Up Club, only on 101.

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0: Do you have a 6th through 12th grade young man in your home? If you said yes, this invitation is for you and him. Would you rather your young man simply be prepared for school every day the next day, or prepare for college, a career, and life itself? The answer is obvious. 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

0: Keith Sweat, Joe Genuine, Drew Hill, and Cut Close September 5th at the Blue Cross Arena. 720, be there or miss out. We'll have another opportunity for you to see the Wu-Tang Clan along with Bone Thugs at Darien Link August 27th. We'll do that in the 9 o'clock hour. 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

0: Keith Sweat, Joe Genuine, Drew Hill, and Cut Close September 5th at the Blue Cross Arena. 720, be there or miss out. We'll have another opportunity for you to see the Wu-Tang Clan along with Bone Thugs at Darien Lake August 27th. We'll do that in the 9 o'clock hour. Plus, we'll have thoughts from Pastor T at 7:30 and the Dream Pusher Miss Latia Vaughn at 10 during the water cooler. 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

0: Good morning. This is Pastor Terrence Yeomans, Senior Pastor of the Church of Love Faith Center, with your morning inspirations. Sticks and stones. Sticks and stones may break my bones, but words will never hurt me. When we were children and something was said that hurt our feelings, this is one of several cliches that we use to make ourselves feel better. Their use was meant to be a defense mechanism to try to guard our heart from pain. The truth of the matter is that words can damage us. Depending upon how the words are used and who's using them, they can cause us to change our minds, change our looks, or even the course of our lives. The truth of the matter is, with the fruit of a man's mouth, his stomach will be satisfied. He will be satisfied with the product of his lips. Death and life are in the power of the tongue. There is much power in the spoken word. Use it wisely. This is Pastor Terrence Yeomans, Senior Pastor of the Church of Love Faith Center, inviting you to join us each Sunday morning at 10 a.m. Thank you for joining us, family. Stay safe, stay connected to your community champion station, 103.9 WDKX.
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0: 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There is a crap load of stuff that is going on that is terrible. There's also a lot that is good. And sometimes we can be so focused on all of the wrong things that are happening that the negative becomes our signals when we wake up in the morning. Our negative becomes what we draw our energy and attention to. Do not let what is happening in the world, in your personal life, to make you hard. Because in those moments where we're meant to be soft or malleable, and soft don't mean weak. Let's be clear. Soft does not mean passive. Soft means I am malleable enough to go with the flow so I can get to where I'm going. I am malleable enough to move and pivot like I need to move and to shift and transition during times of uncertainty. And right now we are living in such uncertain times. And if any time it is meant to be able to go with the flow, it is now. But we can't when we become rigid, when we become hard, and we lose our state of wonder. Never lose your wonder. Never lose the ability to believe that miracles can still happen despite. Never believe that it is too late for you to grow into something bigger and better, the same person that you saw that you wanted to be when you were a child. Never allow the world to make you so hard that you miss out on seeing the opportunities to connect with those who need your voice right now, who need your idea right now, who need your business right now. When we become hard, you become like a wall, and we don't realize that the very wall that we put out to keep the world out is the very wall that stops us from letting the people in that are supposed to be in our lives, stopping the opportunities that are supposed to come into our lives, stopping the money that's supposed to flow into our lives, stopping the revelations that's supposed to flow into your mind and into your heart. Do not allow the world to make you hard. Flow, be malleable, allow yourself to pivot, give yourself grace for changing, do not apologize for evolving, and begin to evaluate who is around you supporting your growth and lean into those people. Because that's what you're going to need in this season and time of uncertainty. But you got it in. You've always had it in you. Even if that light is flickering and you feel that it's dim and it's going out, baby, you have to put people around you to flame, you know, how you fan the flame. Put people in your life that can fan that flame of hope. Do not become hard, because it is in your ability to feel and to sense is the moments that allowed you to create some of the biggest wins in your life.
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4: Sunshine returns for your Friday. It'll be a warm and pleasant day with high temperatures in the upper 70s. Clear skies for your Friday night. We'll see a low near 58. And for your Saturday, we'll see increasing clouds. Good chance of some scattered showers developing late afternoon toward evening with high temperatures low 80s. 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I'm Chief Meteorologist Richard McCullough on 103.9 WDKX. 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

I sure will. Good morning, everybody. You're listening to The Voice. Come on, dig me now. One and only, Steve Harvey. Got a radio show. Man, oh, man, oh, man. Grateful for it. Comes with a huge amount of responsibility. I didn't really know I was going to have to be this responsible. You know, can I share something with y'all? I started out to finally I had gotten on track and was able to see a way to even pursue my dream. It has been a long trip that I've been on, and I've gone through so many phases of it. It is rewarding along the way to accomplish your dreams. What I'm saying is this. Let me put it together because I got so much running through my head right now. You know, it's one thing to accomplish your dreams, but there's joy in the process of achieving it. See, some people are so caught up in the goal, the final goal, that they find no joy, no enjoyment in the process. If you have found what it is you want to do and you strike out on that journey, please understand you are far more blessed than the average person.

0: to know what it is you really want to do, to find your work in life, your purpose, to find out what direction you want to go in, is such a blessing. The average person, if you sit down and talk to them, oftentimes don't have their life on track. And it'd be some people that you looking at, you think got it going on because of their appearance, their swagger. Oh, they walk like it. They talk like it. They look like it. But if you sit down and talk to the average person, man, does not know what their purpose is, has not discovered what they want to do, and have no idea how to get there. If you are on the other side of that, if you understand your purpose, if you have an idea of what you want to be, and you are on your way there, you are truly blessed. And in that blessing, you must recognize it as a blessing. You must recognize the fact that you are on the right side, and that there should be a sense of accomplishment and a feeling of pride in you that you are on track to accomplish your goal. See, what used to happen was sometimes I used to keep my nose so on the grindstone that I wouldn't even look up and realize, man, hey, man, I know you're trying to get here, but Steve, hold on, man. Can't you see what you've done so far? Can't you find just some joy in the process? See, a lot of us lose the joy of the blessings God has given us because we looking at the end, talking about, I ain't there yet. You on your way. I'm going to give you an example. I had a friend who told me that they wanted to be a millionaire. And they asked me some questions. And I told them. So they started the process. And I am telling you, this dude works extremely hard. So about a year later, we were talking. He had found this business. He had set his goal, and he was working towards it. Then about 2 years later, I ran up into him again. We were talking about it and everything. He said, man, I really, really appreciate the advice. He said, man, but this is all jacked up, man, because I still ain't made that million I was talking about. I said, well, hey, man, just keep at it. It's coming. He said, man, keep at it. Man, you know how long I've been doing this? Been 2 years now. And I didn't say that to him, but I said to myself, yeah, 2 years. He said, man, I've been grinding so long, man, it ain't happening for me. I said, wait a minute, man. Hold on. I said, about how much you making right now a year? Man, about $250,000. I quit breathing. I said, well, my man, 2 years ago, you didn't have a clue. 2 years later, you making $250,000? I said, man, do you understand how blessed you are? I said, man, your family was about to get put out 2 years ago. You done bought a house? Yeah, man, but this ain't the house I really want. Whoa, partner. Whoa, I got that. The house you really want might cost $5-8 million. I don't know. But man, y'all got a house. You making the payments, you driving, you ain't out no more. I said, hold on, man, you got to stop. I said, man, because right now, man, you coming across as real ungrateful to me. And so he said, man, why you tripping like that, man? Man, you act like don't nobody want to have nothing but you. I said, whoa, man, where you going with this conversation? I said, oh, I didn't come to you. I just came to you and asked you how you doing. And I'm trying to point out to you that the journey that you started on, that you are on your way and you are in the process of accomplishing your goals. And can you not feel some joy and some pleasure in your accomplishment? Quit tripping on the fact that you ain't made a million yet. You on your way. You done went from he thought this dude was making $15,000 a year. You making $250,000 in 2 years, man. Come on, man. Can't you see? Can't you see? So he said eventually, man, I kind of see what you're saying, but that ain't about nothing to me, because I ran up into him a year and a half later. How you doing, man? Man, I sure wish I'd appreciated my life when I had it like that. I said, what you mean had it like that? Man, I just fell on some hard times, man. I'm right back where I was. And then we talked. I said, hey, man, don't worry about it. I said, once you know how to accomplish something, I said, you just reapply the same principles and start on over again. Man, you know how hard it is to be to start over. Okay, my man, hold up, partner. You finna do yourself like this again? First, you wasn't grateful for what you had. Now you're looking at the fact that you might have to start over, and you know how hard it is to start over. Maybe God said, okay, you ain't happy with this? Okay, then handle it your way. You obviously ain't happy with the way I'm bringing it into your life. You want to handle it your way? Go ahead and handle it. Because he will let you have it your way. Can I tell you that? He will let you do it exactly the way you want to it, because he gives us all the power of choice. So then maybe he said, okay, you don't appreciate the way I'm doing it. You don't like the favor I'm showing you. You think it's taking too long. I'm going to let you do it your way. I'm not going to turn my back on you. I'm just going to let you do it your way. Just say maybe he said that. And now he right back where he was. So what I tried to get the young cat to understand was, man, appreciate your life for what it is. Because like Life Jennings got that song that he got out off this album, I Still Believe. It could have been worse. And now that it is worse, what's on your mind now? Folks, if you are on that side of life where you have figured out what you want to do, you know how you're going to get there, and you know your purpose, you're accomplishing what the majority of people never, ever do. So be grateful for your process. Don't tumble yourself. Don't throw yourself off the cliff. It's going to be all right. Success takes a measure of time. It is not easy. If success were easy, everybody would be successful.
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0: Good morning, Rochester, and thank you for making WDKX a part of your day. TGIF Friday on this 21st day of August. 6:15 is your time. 55 degrees right now on Merchants Road in Rochester. We'll get our chief meteorologist, Rich McCullough, in next to let us know exactly what the weather is going to look like for the rest of the day and what the weekend is going to look like with the extended forecast. Listen, we got a jam-packed day for you today. We got a few giveaways. We got another chance for you to walk away with tickets to the big R&B show that is happening September 5th, Blue Cross Arena, featuring Keith Sweat, Joe Genuine, Drew Hill, and Cut Close. It is the Rochester R&B Festival. Matter of fact, I believe Joe won Versus last night, so congratulations to Joe, and you can see him September 5th at the Blue Cross Arena. 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We also got a chance for you to win tickets to see the Wu-Tang Clan with special guests Bone Thugs and Harmony at Darien Lake. They'll be here next week, August 27th, they'll be at Darien Lake, so if you want to be a part of that, brush up on your Wu-Tang lyrics, and you have to finish your lyrics. I'll play a clip of a song, you finish the lyrics, you get that correct, you'll see Wu-Tang and Bone Thugs at Darien Lake. So we got that, plus thoughts from Pastor T and the Dream Pusher, Miss Latia Vaughn, all this morning with the Wake Up Club. Thank you for making us a part of your day. We are 103.9 WDKX, more with Steve Harvey and the crew at 6:22. 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
2: Sunshine returns for your Friday. It'll be a warm and pleasant day with high temperatures in the upper 70s. Clear skies for your Friday night. We'll see a low near 58. And for your Saturday, we'll see increasing clouds. Good chance of some scattered showers developing late afternoon toward evening with high temperatures low 80s. 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I'm Chief Meteorologist Richard McCullough on 103.9 WDKX. 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
1: Ladies and gentlemen, boys and girls, everybody around the world, this is the Steve Harvey Morning Show. So grateful today. So grateful to still be here, man. So grateful that God has allowed me the opportunity to live my life with purpose today. So grateful for the chance to get up and get it right. Man, God is good. God is good all the time. And all the time, God is good. Them facts right there, that's not a question. Steve Harvey Morning Show, Shirley Strawberry, Colin Farrell, Mississippi Monica, Junior, the comeback kid, and the legend that is Nephew Tommy. Junior?
2: What's up, huh? Morning, man.
1: I don't know, man. What's happening?
2: I'm going to tell you, man, where you get all this joy from, Uncle? Even though you're going through all this stuff, you still got all this joy, man.
1: I'm going through it, man. I am going through it. Y'all have no idea. You have no idea. Mm-hmm. But I have learned to praise him in the middle of it. Because in that, I'm also watchful and hopeful that the other side is near. And I have to remind myself of this, but I am convinced that I'm going to win. I'm facing the losses. I'm looking at what they're telling me is an L. But no, they're not the architect of my life. No, they're not. They're not the determining factor in the outcome. Oh, you can say what you want to say on this page right here, but you ain't the end of the chapter, though. You know, everybody gets to put some words on the page in your life. Everybody get to come in there and type in a footnote. Everybody get to blog all your pages in your life, but you are not the determining factor. You can blog it. You can comment on it. You can think it's over if you want to. Matter of fact, that can really be your intention. That what you say to me will end it. That can be your intention. But I want to remind you of my absolute favorite scripture, Isaiah 54:17, that no weapon formed against me shall prosper. That's why I'm unbeatable. That's why I'm unbeatable. Because I depend on that word. I call on it. I ask God to show me. He allows stuff to happen to prove a point. And he just reminded me the other day, God closes doors because he's pushing you. You know, when I did the whole thing about jump, sometimes people don't jump. Sometimes God push you off the cliff. He done push me. Yeah, he done push me. Because he got somewhere else. I've been asking to go somewhere else and do something else and try something else and be aware of something else. I've been wanting to go into another arena in my life. So now he just said, okay, here you go. Push. Now, I wasn't ready for the push. I'm free falling right now. I do have a parachute on my back. I'm pulling the cord. It's not opening. I'm free falling right now, y'all. I'm telling you right now. But I know from past experience that my faith in God, before I hit the ground and any damage is done, whoosh, there will be a sudden burst of wind under my sails, and I will be sailing.
3: Yeah.
0: Amen.
1: All right. In Jesus' name.
0: Amen. It's a way to start the show, Steve. Coming up in 32 minutes after, we'll hear from the nephew as he runs that prank back right after this.
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0: All right, my Go Getters. This is me, Adri V, the Go Getter. And you know it's time for that Go Getter Report right here on 103.9 WDKX. So let's talk celebrations. Jalen Brunson proved that friendship doesn't take a day off. Even after traveling overseas and dealing with jet lag, the New York Knicks star made sure to surprise Fat Joe at his star-studded birthday celebration. Now, the Bronx rapper was caught completely off guard when Bronson walked in, making for one of the biggest moments of the night. And we all know Fat Joe just cut up in his most Fat Joe way. But just another reminder that real friends always show up exactly how they friends need them to. So big salute to Jalen Brunson. Now, speaking of showing up, this right here is one of hip-hop's biggest stories and has been for nearly 30 years after the murder of Tupac Shakur. The long-awaited trial is officially underway in Las Vegas, and prosecutors say that Dewan Davis orchestrated the 1996 drive-by shooting in retaliation after Tupac and members of Death Row Records allegedly assaulted Davis' nephew following a Mike Tyson fight. Now, while Davis isn't accused of pulling the trigger, prosecutors say he supplied the gun and directed the attack. Now, Davis has pled not guilty, and in a surprising defense strategy, his attorney told jurors not to believe Davis' own past interviews and memoir, arguing he exaggerated his own involvement for money and attention. Well, the trial is expected to last several weeks and could finally bring answers to one of hip-hop's greatest mysteries. Now, as we talk about mysteries, the death of this young man is still one, and I quite don't understand how we have yet to be able to pin down who did it, as we have an idea who, and allow justice to be served. But we want to make sure we're sending up love and prayers to the family of Nolan Wells. Just yesterday marked what would have been his 19th birthday, and his mother is honoring his love and legacy on what is undoubtedly an emotional day. We're definitely going to keep the Wells family lifted in prayers and continue remembering Nolan with them, and we are praying for justice to be served. Well, this right here wraps up that Go Getter Report. You know what to do. Stay tapped in right here to WDKX. Are we always going to be serving up information to you? And check me here weekdays as I serve it up to you. The Go Getter Report right here on 103.9 WDKX.

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1: Today's prank phone call, nephew.
2: Yeah, that would be what me. Are you looking for something stupid? Did you stop by the stupid house? Is that what you're doing? Yes.
1: That's why we called you.
2: Thank you. Thank you so kindly. I got it for you. The prank is gingivitis. Gingivitis. You've seen it before. You've just seen people open their mouth. You're like, ooh, that's got to be gingivitis. That's got to be with that.
1: Yes.
2: You just seen them gums wrapping up around them teeth so hard. Ooh, Lord, what is that? What is that?
1: Bleeding gums.
2: Yes. Ooh. When it look like you need to take your teeth out and then put them back in one by one. Yes.
3: One by one?
2: That's one by one. Man, just take, let's just take all of them out and start over. All right.
1: Power,
2: let's put them in
1: wash.
2: One by one. Yes, let's rinse all that before we do that. Yes, please.
1: Ew.
2: I know. Ladies and gentlemen, gingivitis.
4: Hello. I'm trying to reach Kelvin Davis.
5: Yeah, this is Kelvin. Who am I speaking with?
4: How you doing, Kelvin? Let me make sure I got the right Kelvin. Kelvin, you at the job, you work on the fourth floor, right?
5: Yeah, I work on the fourth floor.
4: Are you in the cubicle next to Randy?
5: Yeah, matter of fact, I am. But who am I speaking with?
4: Well, I'm not at liberty to give my name right now, but I'm bringing some news from the job that I think you might want to, this is some news I think that you would probably want to know. And let's just say I'm an employee from another floor, and I got wind of what was going on the fourth floor, and I wanted to bring it to your attention because I think on your floor nobody's bringing this to your attention.
5: But let me get this straight. You can't tell me your name, but you work on a floor below me. Do you know me?
4: I've seen you before.
5: Okay, no. Do you know me?
4: I mean, I don't know you, no.
5: So-called being the spokesperson for people who work with me.
4: Hey, man, I just wanted to give you the news because the whole fourth floor is gossiping about you and nobody's telling you what's going on.
5: Okay, so obviously the gossiping about me has gotten to you on the third floor, and now you are coming to be my deliverer, so to speak.
4: I'm just a guy bringing you some news, man. I'm just here to let me ask you this, bro. Are you flossing at night?
5: What business is that of yours?
4: I'm just asking. Are you flossing at night? Do you floss on a regular basis?
5: Yeah, I floss on a regular basis. What's that got to do with the price of tea in China?
4: Okay. When's the last time you've been to the dentist?
5: Man, who the hell are you?
4: Hey, let me tell you, to be honest with you, man, my problem is not really with you. I'm really upset with the people on the floor that's not telling you. But you know,
5: well, why ain't you talking to them?
4: Well, the problem is, man, is that they talking about you and they're not telling you what your issue is. So let's get to the issue at hand. So you are flossing. You are flossing. That's what you're saying?
5: Straight I floss.
4: Okay, are you brushing your tongue?
5: Come on now. You don't have to question me about my hygienic makeup. Okay. You don't know me. You have never talked to me. But you're going to side with a bunch of folks that think they know me because they work with me.
4: I'm not siding with them, brother. I'm not siding with them. But
5: you're making a call on their behalf. You're siding with them.
4: Okay, Kelvin,
5: man.
4: Kelvin, listen to me.
5: This is messed up, dude. Really? You don't even know me and you're going to approach me like this?
4: So, Kelvin, they think you have gingivitis.
5: Oh.
4: I mean, when you go to your dentist, are y'all cleaning below your gums?
5: Dude, the dentist do what he do. I'm laying there with my mouth wide open, and I go more often than every 6 months. So what the hell are you talking about?
4: Well, okay, something is wrong, okay? And everybody's saying that it's you, it's your breath. That's just, you know, they saying they leaving the fourth floor to go down to the lobby just to get some fresh air.
5: That's bull. Well, this is what I want you to do. Since you're speaking on their behalf, tell every one of them sorry so-and-sos that if they got a problem with me, they need to come approach me, and then if it's that bad, I'll blow my stank ass breath in their face. Bring it on, because this conversation with you is really way off base, because you have no business calling me, telling me what they say.
4: Can I give you some items to mix together for you to gargle with later tonight?
5: Can I get you? You work in the building, but now you're a dentist. Man, you know what? This is bull. And we gonna settle this tomorrow, first thing in the morning. When I, matter of fact, I'm gonna go to the fourth floor and wait for all these sorry so and so's to come up there who's been talking about me behind my back. And guess what? You invited to the party too, player. Since you gonna be their representative, each one of them lying bastards when they get in there, as far as I'm concerned, when tomorrow get here, is gonna be ass whooping. And if you want some of it, show up since you the representative. But you can get a beer.
3: Do you think it could be some cavities or something? Do you think you?
5: Yeah, it's gonna be cavity. My foot in your cavity ass is what it's gonna be. And whoever else want to try to take it out, they gonna get it in theirs. So guess what? It's on tomorrow. I ain't got gingivitis.
3: Are you only brushing in the morning when you leave for work? Are you only brushing?
5: Dude, have you not understood me? Don't keep questioning me. You can question me tomorrow after I whoop their ass and yours. Why'd you do me this way? Then I tell you.
3: Can you bring your toothbrush tomorrow?
5: Yeah, I'll bring a toothbrush. It's five fingers on my toothbrush. I bring them, they'd be balled up, and you will get the Mr. Cleaning that you ain't never thought you would get from a dentist.
3: Okay.
5: They just don't know what you started.
3: Hey, man, bro. Calm down, man. Just calm down. We're trying to fix the problem.
5: Fix the problem.
3: Kevin, you kicking ass is not going to change your breath.
5: I ain't going to worry about it. Well, guess what? Them lying jokers can come down there and sit in your cubicle.
3: All right. So do you want to know who put this out there? I want you to know me when you see me tomorrow.
5: Go ahead and lay it out for me. Tell me who the hell you are.
3: So this is Nephew Tavi from the Steve Harvey Morning Show. Randy got me to prank phone call you, man.
5: You know what? You almost caused me to say something. You is lying to me. How you going to call brother and do me like that, man? Yeah, okay, I got you. You wait till I see Randy in the morning. You wait till I see him.
3: All right, man. Give it to me. Tell me what is the baddest, and I mean the baddest radio show in the land.
5: Without a doubt, man. It got to be Nephew Tommy and the Steve Harvey Morning Show.
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7: Sunshine returns for your Friday. It'll be a warm and pleasant day with high temperatures in the upper 70s. Clear skies for your Friday night. We'll see a low near 58. And for your Saturday, we'll see increasing clouds, good chance of some scattered showers developing late afternoon toward evening with high temperatures low 80s. 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I'm Chief Meteorologist Richard McCullough on 103.9 WDKX. 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
2: Coming up at the top of the hour in entertainment news, LeBron James is new to golfing, and he has started a golfing channel on YouTube. A Houston teacher went viral after releasing a video crying over his students' inability to read, and Meta glasses are being banned in restaurants. That's all coming up at the top of the hour, but right now, it is time to ask the CLO, our Chief Love Officer, Steve Harvey. This is from Riley in Tampa. Riley writes, "My wife has been mad at me for a week. She is not speaking to me or cooking anymore. I got up this morning and made enough coffee for myself. She poured it out before I got the first sip. I'm tired of the games. Why won't she tell me what I did?"
3: Bro, why don't you ask her? See, if she ain't talking to you, but you're not talking to her, how you gonna solve the problem? Now, bro, you know, see, and guess what the letter question is? Why won't she tell me what I did? So you're assuming that you've done something. Mm-hmm. I'm going to tell you right now, whenever my wife walking around kind of quiet, ain't speaking, I know I did something. I know it. I know it. Now, and you are right. I oftentimes don't really have no idea what it is. But I always go in there and say, "Baby, did I do something here?" "Yes, you did."
2: And then it begins.
3: And it ain't ever, "No, you didn't, it's just me." It ain't ever that. I be praying for that answer to be, but it ain't ever that. It always did.
2: Always you.
3: Yeah, it's always me. It's you, dog. And you stupid for letting this thing go on for a week.
2: A whole week?
3: Now you got up and you playing tit for tat. Now you go, mm-hmm. you gonna beat her to first base? Hey man, one thing I know for sure, when a woman is doing her woman thing, you can't beat her.
4: A woman
2: thing. Yeah, a woman thing. Yeah. That's right.
4: Right.
2: Tell the truth, Steve.
3: Bro, I'm going to tell you something, man. When women are doing that woman thing, you can't beat them at that game. Mm-hmm. She already on first base. Ain't no need of you running down there talking about safe. She is on first base already. Yeah. She on second, third. She at home plate. She all over the place. So if I made me a cup of coffee for one, she pulled it out
2: before he got a chance to sip.
3: That's cause she good at that game, boy. Oh, you gonna come down here and make one cup of coffee? Nah, you ain't got no coffee. Yeah. I'm tired of these games. So why would you play it? Bro, you can't beat them at this. You cannot beat them at this.
2: All right. Moving on. Thank you. Moving on to Leah in Arlington. Leah writes, "My boyfriend's mom refers to me as her son's, quote, new little friend. We've been dating for almost 2 years, so I hate that she won't acknowledge me as his woman. My boyfriend said it's no big deal. Should I ask his mom to respect our relationship?"
3: Oh, it ain't no she disrespecting your relationship. She liked that other girl better. She liked that other girl better.
2: And she shouldn't say anything to the mom, right, CLO? The son should.
3: She liked that other girl better. Should I tell her mom respect her? It's not. She's not disrespecting the relationship. She don't like you.
2: Yeah, it's you.
3: That ain't disrespect. That's dislike.
2: Don't confuse the two.
3: Yeah, please don't.
2: Wow. Well, shouldn't the son play some sort of role in this relationship, though? You don't think he should say anything?

0: It's amazing the times you speak up, Tommy. It is amazing.
1: He is right about that.
2: Oh, listen,
1: I was a comedian at Cheetah back in the early 90s.
0: Uh-huh. And what happened?
1: What happened? I fell in love with three of them.
0: Well, Monet says she's in love with a stripper. He's a personal trainer by day, and he dances on the side for thirsty women. She says, I used to go with him to oil him down, but he stopped taking me. He said, my presence messes up the vibe. Why did he really stop taking me?
1: Because you don't know how to oil.
0: Oh, whoa.
1: You know, in here, a certain way, I like to be all. Now, you all up in here. You be missing the bottom of my butt and everything. That way, that crease got to be all. You all in here. And you ain't even paying attention. You looking all in the crowd at the women. All me like I like to be all. Sitting up in here. Bring
0: so
1: you down here. Now, you messing
0: problem?
1: The vibe up.
0: I'm
1: out on stage. I'm out on stage. She's standing in the wing where the women can see her with your arms folded.
0: So this is an oil problem as far as you're concerned, CLO.
1: I'm just saying what he need to tell her. And then I'm out here dancing. You going to stand in front of the stage with your arms folded.
0: Uh-huh.
1: hitting, knocking money out of women's hands. This ain't how this works.
0: She's just in there clowning. Yeah. Stopping your flow, everything.
3: All right,
0: last one. This is Wanda in Greenville. Wanda writes, I have a 4-pound puppy that sleeps right by my bed or in my bed. My boyfriend bought the dog, but he wants her to sleep in the living room. I need to bond with her while she's a baby. Should I tell my boyfriend he can sleep in the living room?
1: Yeah, go ahead. Yeah, you're going to wind up with just that dog.
0: Yeah, being single with a dog.
2: Oh,
0: yeah. The puppy.
1: Yeah. Or you're going to wind up with two dogs, whatever, however you want to play.
0: Oh. Mm. Please explain. Go into that a little deeper.
1: I buy you a dog, and you're going to make the dog the preference?
0: Mm-hmm.
1: Okay.
0: Mm.
1: Then congratulations.
0: Mm-hmm.
2: It's a puppy. It's a baby.
1: I don't give a doggone what it is. I'm not sleeping in here on no living room.
0: Let me ask you something, CLO. Do men, I don't know if it's a black thing, but do they like sleeping in the bed with dogs, period? Do they mind?
1: I know some black dudes that'll do it, but I've never met him.
2: Mm. No.
1: I've seen it online.
0: Carla, that's
1: most black people I know don't even let the dog up on the bed.
0: Yes.
1: Our dog better not ever, man.
2: Mm-hmm. Get in the bed. No, that's not
4: I can't roll over and think I'm grabbing my wife and that ain't what this is. I can't do that.
2: That's a problem.
4: What the
0: soft
4: heck?
0: And furry. Yeah. She's so soft and furry.
1: And you know, we, when our dog was living, he died, but Bear was a Doberman Pinscher. You know, he was trained well. He was a very well-trained dog and a really smart dog. He knew, you know, he never jumped up on people. He was trained not to jump up on people. He was trained not to climb on furniture, all of that.
0: Mm-hmm.
1: You know.
0: And he didn't sleep in the bed?
1: He sleep by the bed, but you can't get in the bed.
0: Okay.
1: But I didn't want him over there by the bed because every time I walk in the bedroom at night, it'd be dark. He scare me.
0: Step on him.
1: No, I'd walk towards the bed. He'd be in there laying on the rug. Ears be straight up.
0: You're
1: a big dog, man.
0: Yeah. Okay.
1: You know, he loved me. He took care of me. He was loyal to me, but he never.
0: Yeah. All right. Thank you, CLO. Coming up at the top of the hour, we will have some entertainment news for you right after this.
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2: Sunshine returns for your Friday. It'll be a warm and pleasant day with high temperatures in the upper 70s. Clear skies for your Friday night. We'll see a low near 58. And for your Saturday, we'll see increasing clouds. Good chance of some scattered showers developing late afternoon toward evening with high temperatures low 80s. 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I'm Chief Meteorologist Richard McCullough on 103.9 W.
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5: 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We're looking forward to seeing you. Come out and have a great time.
1: Yeah. WDKX.
6: Like that, y'all. Yeah, come on. 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

0: first off, guys, we want to congratulate Carla and her husband, Tosh. Today is their wedding anniversary. How many years, Carla? Right. Congratulations. How many years?
1: Thank you.
0: It's been a minute, huh? Uh-huh. How many years?
2: 22 years.
3: Woo! There you go, girl.
0: Congratulations. That's ahead. The way you do it.
4: Congratulations. I got to call Tosh.
0: Hey, what are you calling him for?
4: The badge, the parade, what day he wanted.
1: You say that every year. What parade and badge? What?
4: I work with you.
5: I know what he's going through.
4: Hang in there, Tosh.
0: Congratulations, Carla. That's awesome. 22 years.
4: Yeah, that's
1: thank
4: great,
1: you. Thank
0: so
1: you.
0: What, let me ask you, what's the secret? 22 years. I want to hear from you.
1: Mm-hmm. Okay, the secret is communicating. Communication mm-hmm. is big. I guess mm-hmm. I talk a lot and he listens. He probably tunes me out.
0: Wait, let's ask some married men on the show.
4: I can promise you that.
0: Do you tune your wives out?
4: He heard her. Yeah, like, okay, like this is August, right?
1: Mm. Yes.
4: August.
1: Yes.
4: Since January, I can tell you right now.
1: Uh-huh.
4: Of all the conversations y'all had,
1: yeah.
4: he can tell you about 15% of them was about.
0: And the other 85%.
1: So he said at the time he was not listening to me? Is that what you're saying?
3: Mm-mm. He knew when to say what?
5: Yeah.
3: What?
5: He got that down.
1: Man, oh, he just interjected. What?
3: Yeah, when that happened?
4: I know that's right.
1: What?
5: Yeah, he ain't never made
0: girl,
5: a comment
0: you heard
5: about
0: all
5: it.
0: Of that, haven't you? Yes.
3: Man, they need to quit doing that.
5: No. I was thinking the same thing.
1: What? So he just rotates those responses.
3: Yeah, yeah, we yeah. all have those. Yeah. We all have.
0: You men, you are robots.
5: Man. Depending on your inflection is the one we use.
4: Oh, here go my favorite one.
1: Okay.
4: Wait. Say that again.
5: That's detailed.
4: That's my favorite. That's one I really use. Let you really think on this.
1: Oh, so make it seem like you outraged about it. Yeah. My point.
3: You was there when this happened?
1: Yes.
0: Wow. Oh, that's wow. another good one. Okay. Yes. Wow. Yeah. All right. Well, congratulations to Carla and Tosh for 22 years of marriage.
4: Wait. I can't believe that.
1: You know what?
4: Oh, that's crazy.
0: So your wife has never said to you, what did I just say? Repeat. You get it?
4: Oh, yeah. Well, she said it
5: all the time.
0: Yeah. Tell me
1: and
0: what
1: I have
0: just said.
1: That. I have
0: repeat
1: said
0: it.
1: That to Tosh, mm-hmm. and yeah. he's kind of repeated a little bit of it.
4: Yeah.
0: Maybe a couple
4: of
0: words.
4: Are you talking about that lady? Yeah.
0: Yeah, that always works, Steve.
1: Or he'll say this. Oh, you're talking about old girl, the one that you always talking about? Yeah.
3: Yeah.
1: She's
0: yeah.
1: still at it, huh? Same old
4: or,
1: same
4: old. Or like when she really talking about something I really uh-huh. should have been listening to, but I wasn't. Uh-huh. I fake an injury.
1: An like, injury?
0: What? What's
5: an injury? And then somebody, baby, what's wrong?
0: And then yeah. she got stop, and you right the there. Attention will be
5: I
0: on
5: think
0: you.
5: You're changing.
1: What's wrong, baby? You got Charlie horse? What's wrong? Yeah.
5: My head.
1: You have to do all that instead of listening
4: yeah,
1: to your
0: you
1: wife.
0: Drama queen.
4: Yeah, I'm not going to.
0: All right.
1: Happy anniversary to yes. my man. 22 years of marriage.
3: For happy years. Anniversary.
0: Happy anniversary. All right, guys. All right, moving on to LeBron James. he recently launched a dedicated YouTube golf channel named At LeBron. His debut feature-length video documents a 3-on-3 golf scramble in Scotland with his 2016 Cleveland Cavaliers championship teammate, Steve. That's Kevin Love, J.R. Smith, Richard Jefferson, Tristan Thompson, and Channing Frye. LeBron took up golf
4: seriously.
0: I'm going
4: to tell you right now, mm-hmm. he can't mess with J.R. Smith. That
0: on the golf course?
4: Play. Oh, that wow. boy can play, man.
0: Well, he's on there. Yeah, LeBron, as I was saying, took up golf seriously last summer, hoping to make the sport more appealing to inner city youth. So here's a question for you guys that play golf. Would you like to play a round of golf with LeBron? Simple.
3: Yeah, that'd be cool. Why mm-hmm. not?
4: Yeah, I play with
0: yeah.
3: him. I think LeBron's a cool guy.
0: Yeah.
3: From what I see.
4: No, LeBron is a great person.
0: Yeah.
4: Mm-hmm. I don't know how
0: that.
4: He's
0: I've
4: done
0: never
4: it.
0: Met him, but I believe that.
4: I mm-hmm. don't know how he's done it, man. This man has played all these years. been famous and relevant the entire time, has yeah. played the game at the highest level you can play, mm-hmm. and ain't been in no controversy.
3: No drama.
0: Yeah.
3: Mm-hmm. No drama. Mm-hmm.
0: Yeah. Genuinely good guy.
4: Yeah, Carla. Yeah.
1: I have a question. So, was LeBron drafted right out of high school?
4: Right out of high school.
1: Into the mm-hmm. NBA.
4: Yep. Right mm-hmm. out. Right out of high school.
3: Sports Illustrated in 11th grade. Yes.
1: Yeah.
4: Him.
3: That boy was on magazines then.
4: Kobe. Mm.
1: Kobe too. Okay. Mm-hmm. okay.
3: Garnett.
1: Mm-hmm. And Kevin
4: Garnett.
1: Dwight Howard.
4: Moses Malone.
1: Ooh, and they don't do that anymore now, right? You don't. You can't.
3: You got to go at least 1 year.
1: For the NBA, okay. for college. Oh, yeah. Mm-hmm.
4: But they don't mind that now because they get that NIL money.
1: Oh, right.
3: Mm-hmm. See that, Junior? We know how to do sports. Me and Hawk know how to do sports. You see that?
1: Yeah. Okay. Well, that was good.
4: It ain't gonna change. All he gonna do is get it. He takes his sports as an opportunity to complain and have a bunch of
1: That's not
4: unrealistic thoughts. Nah. You know, Houston going to the Super Bowl. This how you?
0: That's what it sounds like. Sports.
4: Yeah, it sounds like it.
1: He could be a fan of his team.
0: Tommy was right with you last year this time.
3: Yeah. Oh, I done got off that bandwagon.
4: I told both of y'all. I never got on it. I told you to get over here on this wagon with me next to these Browns. I don't know.
3: I'm not following no quarterback.
0: Maybe next year.
3: Down the same road.
0: Thanks, guys. Coming up in 20 minutes after, add eggs to the list of foods currently being recalled in the U.S.
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0: Good morning, Rochester. Thank you for making WDKX a part of your day. The time right now is 7:14 on the 21st day of August 2026. Right now, it is 55 degrees right now on Titus Avenue in Irondequoit. We'll get our chief meteorologist, Richard McCullough, in right after Emerit Miller and Shifdiff to give us the full weather lookout for the rest of the day and the extended forecast for the weekend. Right now, a look out on the roads in the Rochester area. There's nothing going on. All the roads are clear, according to my sources. So I'll keep you updated, you know, for the rest of the morning if there's any changes with the traffic. 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
4: Sunshine returns for your Friday. It'll be a warm and pleasant day with high temperatures in the upper 70s. Clear skies for your Friday night. We'll see a low near 58. And for your Saturday, we'll see increasing clouds, good chance of some scattered showers developing late afternoon toward evening with high temperatures low 80s. 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I'm Chief Meteorologist Richard McCullough on 103.9 WDKX. 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

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Good morning.

something about a conservative regular girl that still can beat up chairs. 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

0: WDKX, who am I speaking with?
1: This is Sheila. How are you?
0: How you doing?
1: I'm doing wonderful.
0: Guess what?
1: What?
0: You're calling number 30.
1: What? Oh, my God. Oh, my God. Yes. Thank you, thank you, thank you, thank you. Oh, my goodness.
0: Let us know what station is hooking you up to the Rochester R&B Festival September 5th at the Blue Cross Arena.
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0: 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Good morning, Rochester, on this Friday morning. And when it's Friday around this time, you know it's time for Thoughts from Pastor T. Good morning, sir. How you doing?
1: Hey, good morning, man. It's good to see you. And it is always a privilege and an honor to be here and to talk, to speak with our Rochester community.
0: Now, Pastor T, all week I have these thoughts in my head and I'm like, what can I bounce off of Pastor T this week? And I came across something that I thought I would love to get your thoughts on. And it has to do with victories and losses. And the question I want to ask you, should your losses be just as loud as your victories?
1: Oh, man, that's a wonderful question. That's a wonderful thought. It's like you be having some great thoughts, man. Should your losses be as loud as your victories? It depends on whether, you know, what your goal is. Mm-hmm. It's whether you're trying to feed your ego or whether you're trying to accelerate your personal growth.
0: Okay.
1: You know, and so oftentimes we look at our losses and we beat ourselves up because we may have a perfectionist attitude within us.
0: That's me.
1: Yeah. And so we want things perfect, and that's okay to try to have things perfect. But then when it becomes out of balance to where you cannot celebrate the small victories or you cannot celebrate the wins,
0: right,
1: then you have to look at it and see, what journey am I on?
0: Right.
1: How am I looking at this? Does it feed my ego or does this cause me to grow? Is this loss going to help me and this win is going to accelerate me?
0: Yes.
1: Or is this loss going to hinder me and keep me parked in a place to where I can't celebrate the wins?
0: Now, does this part fall into this? That's why you shouldn't announce what you got going on until, what is that old saying? Ooh, ooh, hope I don't get canceled, but it ain't over to the fat lady scene.
1: I got you, man. Yeah, I am of the persuasion that, don't say anything until you're able to see your way or until some things are cemented.
0: Okay.
1: Because there's times where I have spoken about certain things that I want to do or I've spoken about certain goals, and it's okay for some people.
0: Right.
1: But for me, when that didn't happen, then I felt bad about myself.
0: Right.
1: Not understanding sometimes that it was out of my control when things didn't occur the way that I wanted them to. But it still let me stay parked in the place to where it was not a good space to be in.
0: Mm-hmm.
1: And so what I do is I write my goals down. And then many times I keep them to myself or I share them with someone who's close to me so that they can give me certain parameters, or they may see something that I don't see.
0: Right.
1: And then they can give me certain guardrails and boundaries as I travel towards this journey or this goal that I have.
0: And what you said, the most important thing is to learn from that loss.
1: The most important thing. If you go through a loss, you take a L, look, learn from that L.
0: Yeah.
1: Learn from that loss, because that's progress. Insanity is doing the same thing over and over again, making the same decision, but your expectation is you desire a different result. How can you get a different result when you're doing the same thing?
0: I mean, what is it? A broken clock is right once a day, right?
1: Just once a day. Just once a day. It'll give you the correct time. That's a great one. But, you know, but for the most part, listen, you got to fix that clock.
0: Right, right.
1: In order for it to be correct. So, yeah, the most important thing, man, is not to allow the wins to feed your ego. And the losses to beat your ego.
0: Mm.
1: You know, I like to also say this, you know, ego stands for edging God out.
0: Mm.
1: You know, we're never perfect. We're all imperfect human beings, but we strive to be perfect.
0: Right.
1: And that's okay. It's good to be excellent, because excellent is doing the best with what you have, or you trying to be the best. But if you understand that you're not perfect, it'll help keep down the degree of disappointment that you experience.
0: Mm. Well, Pastor T, thanks you for your thoughts on that question. And what time is service Sunday?
1: Hey, service is 9:45 a.m. at the Church of Love Faith Center, 700 Exchange Street in our great city of Rochester, New York.
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1: Sunshine returns for your Friday. It'll be a warm and pleasant day with high temperatures in the upper 70s. Clear skies for your Friday night. We'll see a low near 58. And for your Saturday, we'll see increasing clouds, good chance of some scattered showers developing late afternoon toward evening with high temperatures low 80s. 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I'm Chief Meteorologist Richard McCullough on 103.9 WDKX. 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
3: Sigh, I hear that. Ain't nobody got no time for that, shoo.
4: Today's Dumb Dumb of the Day goes to a Medina man who faces charges after authorities said he seriously injured his left hand with a homemade bomb, leading an investigation to discover several other explosive and bomb-making materials at a home. According to reports, first responders were called earlier this month to a home after receiving a report that a man had blown off his hand and was losing a lot of blood. Now, based on the explosion and where it happened, law enforcement were able to obtain a search warrant for the residence, and that's where all the bomb-making materials were found. The man was taken to Erie County Medical Center and was later charged with two counts of criminal possession of a weapon, one related to a handgun and the other related to explosives.
5: Are you stupid or something?
6: I'm as stupid as a stupid does.
4: And that's today's Dumb Dumb of the Day.
2: You big dummy.
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0: Commissioner Dr. Shirley Green from the City of Rochester. 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We're looking forward to seeing you. Come out and have a great time.
1: Your first week at the job we met, man. My name is Lewis. I work on the third floor. You'll know me when you see me.
2: You say, Lewis?
1: Yeah, Lewis.
2: No, I don't remember no Lewis, man. You know, I met a lot of people that, you know, that first day, the first week. You know, I'm just really getting acclimatized to the whole situation, but I kind of remember.
1: It's all good. Don't even worry about it, man. Let me ask you this here, though. How long you been with us now, man?
2: Man, about a strong month, man. I'm really enjoying it, man. Just really getting the swing and getting the hang of everything. So, man, I'm just really enjoying it. It's a great company, man. I'm just happy to be a part of something bigger than myself. You know what I mean?
1: Man. Hey, you know what, man? We got to get you out, man, because, you know, all the brothers, man, we get together and hang out on certain nights. You know, once a month, we might get out on a Thursday, man. So you got to come hang out with us, man. We got to get you out.
2: Yeah, man. Okay. Yeah.
1: Yeah.
2: I'm just trying to make new friends. You know,
1: For sure, man. I call you though, Darius, because I'm in a little bit of a jam though, man. And I was trying to get somebody to help me out, man. And by you being just came into the company, man. You know, it might be something you can actually help me out with, man. I just, you know, I hate to come in and lean on the friendship before we even get started and hang out yet. But I just need a little bit of help, man. I'm just hoping maybe you'd be open to maybe helping me out or something.
2: I'm always willing to help a brother out, bro. Just depending on what you talk about. You know what I'm saying? But
1: okay, check this out, man. I ain't really want to tell nobody at the job. You know, I ain't really trying to let nobody know my business or whatever. But here's the deal, man. Dude, I done got myself in a serious jam, man. I got a baby on the way, man.
2: That's a great thing, man.
1: Listen, man. Listen. Just hear me out, though, Derek. I got a baby on the way, but this ain't from my wife, man. You see? So I'm in a dog, and the baby due like in the next, you know, 6 weeks. The baby probably gonna be here. But check us out. Here's what I was trying to get. See if you could do for me, man. Is it any way? Because I know you just now. You probably ain't even got your second check yet. You know what I'm saying? But is there any way, man, that you might maybe like claim this baby for me on your, where they take the child support out of your check? If they take the child support out of your check, listen to me though. They take the child support out of your check, but I'm gonna give it back to you. I just don't want my wife to find out. You see what I'm saying?
2: Man, what? Wait. Hold up, man. You mean it? You asking me about money out my check?
1: No, but I'm gonna give it back to you every 2 weeks when you get your check.
2: You gotta be out your mind, man. I don't even motherfucking know you, man. What the I got a wife and kids of my own. You out your mind?
1: Listen to me, man.
2: Who you got a human resource to go take some money out my motherfucking check?
1: I got a friend in human resources.
2: You got your mind, man. Some money out my check for some you did? Man, I got my own kids to take care of. There's money coming out my own check for my own kids. You tell me what's wrong with you, man. How you get my number anyway, man?
1: No, I got your number from one of the guys at the job, man. We're one of the brothers.
2: What guys, man? I don't know. Man, what guys, man? You on the phone talking this man. Talking about we got to hang out, man. I ain't never some bullshit. You can hit me with this bullshit you're talking about now, man. Hey, I bet you might not have a red motherfucking stick better come out of my check, man. Are we gonna have surprise? What's your name again? Who are you?
1: My name is Lewis.
2: Lewis who?
1: My name is Lewis.
2: No, Lewis. Ain't no Lewis. Is where I work at, man.
1: We met the first couple of days you got there, man.
2: Hey, I'm Lewis, man. Who is this?
1: I'm about to
2: take your money out of my check, man.
1: And no, all I'm saying, dog, I'm gonna give you the money back.
2: No,
1: all I'm just saying is,
2: dog, I better not touch my money. I'm telling you that right now. Or we gonna have a problem. Hey, Lewis, how you spell it?
1: Lewis, man, Lewis, dog.
2: Let me tell you something. I bet not see no Lewis in the morning. I bet you I better not see no Lewis in the morning. And okay, who got a human resource plan to play with my money? Y'all crazy, man. Trying to have my wife kill me?
1: I'm just trying to get you to look out for me, man. I don't want my wife to find this stuff out, dog. That's all I'm trying to get you to look out
2: for. Who's going to look out for me, man? Who's going to look out for me and my kids, man? Take your money out of my check.
1: No. Just, can you at least maybe take 24 hours, just think about it?

0: see that? I guarantee you.
1: But hey, let me ask you this, man. Do you think Dwayne would have done this for me? Do you think your cousin Dwayne? Do you think he would have? Think he would have cut for me?
0: My cousin? What the f*** my cousin got to do with this, dog? What?
1: Let me tell you what your cousin, let me tell you what Dwayne got to do with this. Dwayne is the one that put me up to call you. This is Nephew Tommy from the Steve Harvey Morning Show. You just got pranked by your cousin, Dwayne.
0: Man.
1: This is Nephew Tommy from the Steve Harvey Morning Show. Your cousin Dwayne got me to prank phone call you, brother.
0: Tommy, man. Hey, man. It's too early, man, to be talking about my money gets saved, man. You know, I ain't got my second check yet, man. Y'all ain't trying to get money out of the Tommy, boy, you keep playing around. Somebody gonna whoop your man. You know you too old for this, man.
1: Before we go, tell me this. What is the baddest, and I mean the baddest, radio show in the land?
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2: And that's my stupid for today. Well, I mean, I'm gonna sprinkle a little bit in later, but that's my main dose for y'all. Yeah. Yeah.
3: We know it's not over.
2: Uh-huh. It is not going to be over at all. Okay? Make no mistake about it. Stupid is on the way. Baton Rouge! I'm going down
3: right
2: the Baton Rouge, down by the riverside. 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Laying in the cut. Uh-oh, Nephew Tommy, don't cancer me out. Stand-up comedy show, all right? That's in Roanoke, Virginia. Roanoke, I'm on the way. 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Yeah.
3: All right, Nephew.
2: I got to find something to wear. Don't know what I'm going to wear. But I'm fine, son. I don't know what I'm going to wear. I'm going to go by his house. I get find me some in his closet
3: get
2: when he's gone.
3: Cut down. Okay.
2: Cut it down.
3: All right. thank you. 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
10: 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Good morning, Rochester, on this Friday morning, TGIF, the 21st day of August, 2026. 56 degrees right now at Shalott Beach. We'll get our chief meteorologist, Rich McCullough, in a matter of moments to give us a look out for the rest of the day when it comes to weather and what the weekend is looking like with the extended forecast. Right now, we'll look out on the roads in the Rochester area. Not too much going on. There's a report of a motor vehicle accident on J Street and North Plymouth Avenue. Crews are on scene over there, so be careful over there. And a report of dangerous conditions at Route 490 westbound and Buffalo Road out in Gates. Be careful over there. Your traffic is being brought to you by the law offices of Parisi and Bellavia. Injured in an accident, slip or fall. Give them a call, 888-8000. 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

0: 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Good morning, Rochester, on this Friday morning, TGIF. 60 degrees right now on the Bay Bridge. We'll get our chief meteorologist, Richard McCullough, in a matter of moments to let us know exactly what the rest of the day is looking like when it comes to weather. But right now, a look out on the roads. There's not too much going on, but there is a report of a motor vehicle accident in the 700 block of South Clinton Avenue in the city of Rochester. Be careful over there. And a report of a motor vehicle accident in the 60 block of Lyle Avenue in Spencerport. Be careful over there. Your traffic is being brought to you by the law offices of Parisi and Bellavia. Injured in an accident, slip or fall. Give them a call, 888-8000. That's 888-8000. I still got a chance for someone to walk away with tickets to see the Wu-Tang Clan and Bone Thugs in Harmony at Darien Lake August 27th. All you have to do is finish the lyrics to a Wu-Tang song, and those tickets can be yours. So we'll do that around 9:30 this morning. So make sure you're tuned in with WDKX. And we have the Strawberry Letter coming up in a matter of moments right here on 103.9 WDKX. Good morning.
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2: Sunshine returns for your Friday. It'll be a warm and pleasant day with high temperatures in the upper 70s. Clear skies for your Friday night. We'll see a low near 58. And for your Saturday, we'll see increasing clouds. Good chance of some scattered showers developing late afternoon toward evening with high temperatures low 80s. 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I'm Chief Meteorologist Richard McCullough on 103.9 WD.
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1: 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We could be reading your letter live on the air, just like we're going to read this one right here, right now. You never know. It could be yours.
2: It could be yours. So buckle up and hold on tight. We got it for you. Here it is. Strawberry Letter.
1: Thank you, nephew. Subject, how do I keep her out of my clothes? Dear Stephen Shirley, I'm a 38-year-old married man, and I'm a personal trainer on the side. I met my wife at the gym, and we've been together for 3 years total, and we got married last December. She is the most beautiful woman I've ever known, and I fell in love with her immediately. In the beginning, we spent all of our time in the gym together or at my house. We went on a couple of trips to see her parents and mine, and that's when I noticed that she's got some trust issues. She opened up and told me that her ex had a woman in her bed, and she found out when she got in the bed, and there was a big spot on the sheets. She said it messed her up for life, and she asked me to be patient with her. I've tried to be, but it seems like she's never satisfied with my answers. I always try to answer her calls by the second ring, and I try to respond to all of her texts within 5 minutes. Nothing I do is enough, and lately she has been questioning me and checking up behind me when I get home. She started going through my dirty clothes last month, and she thinks I don't know. When I go to wash clothes, my briefs are turned inside out, and so are my gym clothes. I assumed she was checking for stains and smells, and I confronted her about it. She tried to turn it around on me by saying I wouldn't be questioning her if I didn't have something to hide. She started taking my suits to the dry cleaners for me, and I hope she's not pulling over on the side of the road to smell my clothes. She rode to church with me Sunday and said my car had a strange smell. I wish she would let me know what she's thinking instead of sniffing around. How do I get her to believe that I'm not going to hurt her? Is that possible? Well, it's not impossible, but it's a lot of pressure to put on a person. And like your wife, everyone has baggage because they've had a life before you, before their partner. It's just that some are able to leave the past in the past and some are not. Your wife has not been able to do that. And she's really getting a little crazy with this stuff. Her slimy ex-husband had someone in their bed, didn't have sense enough to wash and change the sheets and all of that. And I'm sure that had to be devastating for her. And after that, how can you possibly live up to her expectations? And that's the problem, isn't it? The relationship is at a place where everything you do is suspicious to her. Everything. Pretty soon, you won't be able to go anywhere or do anything without her being suspicious of you. And that's pretty much what it is right now. Her insecurities, her paranoia is going to ruin this marriage. They're going to ruin this marriage if she doesn't get help. She has to learn how to get past what happened to her in the past and move on. I recommend therapy for your wife immediately. She's got to get some therapy. She needs some help. Steve?
3: This is sad because this woman right here is doing the most. I guess I could talk to this lady, but I think I should do this and talk to all women. Ladies, all men don't do wrong. All men are not in this world to do you wrong.
2: True that.
3: There are some people here who are put in your life to treat you right. There is one person made specifically for you that is God has created to be your soulmate. You can find him if you get out of the way. Now, how do you stay in the way? By making all these choices on your own. You don't never confide in God. You don't ask God to point him out, show you. You just pick what you want, pick what you like, and here you go. I can't tell you how many women have let good men go because they had a bad experience with a bad one. I can't tell you how many women have ran a man away because they won't accept this man's goodness and graces. Because and no matter what he do, she comparing him to somebody else. This woman in the letter is no different. This man done wrote this letter, so it's getting to him. He's married. And he's a personal trainer on the side. I don't know if that means he has another job and he personal trains, or I don't know what that means, but he a personal trainer. I met my wife at the gym, and we've been together for 3 years total. We got married last December. Now, let me tell you something. If you a personal trainer and you meet a woman at the gym, this chick fine. Yeah, yeah, she fine. Notice right here. He at the gym. He in the body shaping business. He done met this girl at the gym and married her. This girl fine. Ooh. It, next line, she is the most beautiful woman I've ever known, and I fell in love with her immediately. At the gym. He didn't fall in love in the parking lot. No, he came to work one day. She was in there with them pants on, them biker shorts, that halter top. She was doing deadlifts, squats, sitting on that machine that women sit on and they keep opening and closing their leg. That machine, that one right there. I don't care who you are when you get on that one right there. Me and hard for me to walk past that machine. I'm just gonna tell you that.
4: 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Hang on.
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12: Sunshine returns for your Friday. It'll be a warm and pleasant day with high temperatures in the upper 70s. Clear skies for your Friday night. We'll see a low near 58. And for your Saturday, we'll see increasing clouds. Good chance of some scattered showers developing late afternoon toward evening with high temperatures low 80s. 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I'm Chief Meteorologist Richard McCullough on 103.9 WD.
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1: All right, come on, Steve. Let's recap today's strawberry letter. The subject is, how do I keep her out of my clothes?
3: This man is dating this woman. He's married to her. They've been known each other 3 years. They got married.

0: She think I don't notice. When I go to wash my clothes, my briefs are turned inside out, and so are my gym clothes. I assumed she was checking for stains and smells, so I confronted her about it. She tried to turn on me by saying I wouldn't be questioning her if I didn't have something to hide. Lady, you over this man's house turning his drawers inside out. He's still washing his own clothes. He come up to you and say something about it. You said if you ain't had nothing to hide, you wouldn't be questioning her. Lady, you tripping. She tripping. And she gonna mess this up. She even started taking my suits to the dry cleaners. I hope she's not pulling over on the side of the road to smell my clothes. She rode to church with me Sunday and said my car had a strange smell in it. Well, if you get in my car, it ain't no telling what you're gonna smell. That I fish.
1: This is not about you.
0: I go fishing. I smoke cigars. It's gonna be a strange smell in my car. So buckle up, get ready, hold on tight. Cause strange smells just pulled up. I wish she would let me know what she's thinking instead of sniffing around. How do I get her to believe that I'm not going to hurt her? Is that possible? Well, all you can do is with actions, man. But you need to have a conversation with her. Say, hey, listen to me. Stop backtracking on me. Because it don't feel good. It don't feel good at all. A man don't like it when he's doing his very best. And that best ain't good enough for you. So instead of you checking on me, I wish you'd be appreciative of the way I treat you. You don't say nothing when I answer your calls on that second ring. You don't give me no credit when I answer your text within 5 minutes. Yeah, I don't get no nothing for just honoring you and getting right back to you and showing you that I'm concerned and I'm paying attention. But all you doing is flipping my drawers inside out, flipping my gym clothes, smelling my car, taking my suits to the cleaners. You ain't got no appreciation for me, and I'm getting tired of it. So instead of you telling me how well I treat you, you sitting up here finding a way to make it look like how I don't treat you. And you messing up, and I don't like it. And it's just not a good feeling. And I'm just going to tell you that. So now you can keep on doubting me if you want to, and you can keep on running up behind me and checking on me, but I'm going to get tired of that one day. I'm going to get tired of that. Because I want a woman that appreciates me and would show appreciation for all the good things I've done for you. Now, that's it right there. I ain't cheating on you. He cheated on you. You got into bed with him. You picked his ass, right? But see, the difference is I picked you. You picked him. I picked you. I wanted you. He was your boyfriend. I asked you to marry me. I done already made a commitment his never was willing to make. So now why I got to be cheap? Keep on here. I'm going to the gym. And this is what I'm wearing. You can smell it when I come back.
1: Okay. I'll pass.
0: I'll come in the door and just strip. Next, hand all my clothes. Here you go. Gonna start smelling. Yeah, I was doing deadlifts and squats today too. Take a deep breath.
1: Ew. Leave your comments on today's letter on Instagram at Steve Harvey FM and check us out.
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4: Sunshine returns for your Friday. It'll be a warm and pleasant day with high temperatures in the upper 70s. Clear skies for your Friday night. We'll see a low near 58. And for your Saturday, we'll see increasing clouds, good chance of some scattered showers developing late afternoon toward evening with high temperatures low 80s. 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I'm Chief Meteorologist Richard McCullough on 103.9 WDKX. 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
1: Javonda says, I told my sister that I almost had sex with one of my male friends. I told her that I stopped hanging around the friend out of respect for my husband. So yesterday, my sister came over and we were getting ready to go shopping. My husband asked if my male friend was going with us. My sister burst out laughing and said, nah, he's not invited anywhere with us anymore. I cut my eyes at her and then she blurted out, my bad, I shouldn't have said that. My husband asked if we fell out with my male friend. I told him no, and we left. My sister says she wasn't trying to be shady. Can she be trusted? Wow.
2: Hell no.
1: Sister, come on.
2: Oh, once again, how many times do I have to say these opposite sex best
1: friends? Yeah, you say
2: this
1: it so
2: guy
1: much.
2: Is your friend until there is a crack in the door
1: where he can get in.
2: Oh man, I don't want y'all almost had sex, almost.
3: Starts with a crack,
2: boy. You know how good that is. I've had some great almost moments in my life.
1: almost went there.
2: Mm-hmm. Ooh, I'm talking now.
1: So that means the almost was enough.
2: No. Oh, he coming back.
1: The guy is coming back, her best friend. But she cut it off. Yeah, she said out of respect for her husband.
2: That's cool. That's cool. She cut it off. He coming back, though.
1: Because almost just makes you want it more. Is that what you're saying?
2: The stupid sister said, oh, we can't go nowhere with him no more. Mm-hmm. And then the dumb husband, oh, y'all fell out about something.
1: Mm-hmm. He's clueless. He's stupid at this too. Point. Yeah, he's clueless. That's terrible.
2: Okay, dog. You think your wife fine is why you married. Mm-hmm. She got a male best friend. He don't think she fine too?
4: Really? Mm-hmm.
2: Man, come on.
1: But he trusts his wife though. That's the thing, right?
2: He don't think she fine no more. He ain't your best friend.
4: Yeah, he's her best friend.
1: Mm-hmm. Yeah.
2: And he's her best friend. Why?
1: Yeah. Okay. I mean, point well taken.
2: That don't make no sense.
1: Yeah. And you say he's coming back. Well, hopefully.
2: Oh, he gonna try again.
1: She'll say
2: that's
1: no
2: what he been
1: again.
2: Waiting on. Mm-hmm. She cut it off. Not him.
1: Right.
2: But he coming back.
1: So what should she say to her sister, though, Steve?
2: Stop running yo.
1: Make it very plain.
4: Yeah.
1: Mm-hmm. Okay. I think we have time for another one. This is from Todd in Nashville. Todd says, I do what I do on the side, but I'm respectful with it. My wife is treated like a queen and she would never suspect me of cheating. But my dad keeps saying that karma is going to creep up on me when I least expect it. He asked how I would feel if my wife was doing the same thing. My side activities are keeping our marriage strong, but I wouldn't want my wife doing that. Why would my dad say that?
2: Because your dad know.
1: Yeah.
2: Wait a minute, man. Did you just say your side relationships is keeping your marriage strong?
1: He just said that. He sure
2: how?
1: Did.
4: That's crazy.
2: How? Mm-hmm. If this is so good for your marriage, why don't you let your wife in on it so she can realize that these other women are keeping her marriage strong?
1: Right.
2: I'm pretty sure she'll be really happy to know that.
5: Mm-hmm. Everybody don't need to know how things are working. You see, y'all want to bring everything together sometimes. Sometimes everybody don't need to know everybody.
1: What are you talking about,
4: that's
1: Tommy?
4: That's your contribution to this segment. That's
2: your father's smart. Let me just tell you that your father's absolutely brilliant. You need to listen to your daddy.
4: Yes,
1: listen to daddy. All right, Todd.
4: Not Tommy.
1: Todd in Nashville.
5: Hey, who is Karma? Y'all, they always talking about Karma. Ain't nobody ever met her. Who
1: what
5: is
1: goes
5: Karma?
1: Around comes around.
4: Oh, no, careful. People have met her.
2: Stephen A. Smith in trouble. Stephen A. Smith in trouble for this type of thing right now.
1: All right, guys, thank you. Coming up in 20 minutes, we'll have more of the Steve Harvey Morning Show right after this.
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0: We are 103.9 WDKX. Good morning, Rochester. I have Mr. Joe Carter in from the YMCA on Lewis Street. And Joe, man, we're getting down and getting ready to end the summer. And I know the YMCA has plenty of programs this summer that's coming to an end.
1: Yeah, it was a great summer, great summer. We actually had a bunch of field trips. We got our final field trip. We're taking actually our youth and our seniors to Roseland Water Park next Friday. And then we got a book bag giveaway that following Monday, the 31st.
0: Nice, nice, nice. So, you know, as the summer comes to an end, do the YMCA have programs for the upcoming fall?
1: Of course, of course. Over at Lewis Street, we got a free after-school drop-off program. So we have youth that get either bused in. We have some kids that walk there or some parents that drop the kids off after school, and that's free to the community. I'll start at ages 5 up until 16.
0: Nice, nice. So, listen, if parents want to sign their kids up and get them ready for the fall, what number should they call?
1: It's a very easy process. They can jump online, go to the Greater Rochester YMCA webpage, and just pull up Lewis Street and do the free community membership. Besides the after school program, we have some fall sports, some volleyball for youth, and some trying to start up pickleball for some seniors. There's a lot of great things going on. We even have a senior class for computer skills. You know, me, you send the email is no big deal, but for some of my seniors, they struggle with the computer, so we have a senior computer class on Mondays and Wednesdays starting at 10 o'clock.
0: Now, Joe, is there anything else you would like the community to know about the YMCA and what Lewis Street has going on?
1: No, listen, just we collaborate with a lot of different community orgs. If you want to hold your event, your group meeting at our building, with proper planning or just reaching out, we can make it happen. It's free to the community. We give it back. We got a food pantry that you can access anytime from 9 to 5. So there's just a lot of things going on over at 53 Lewis Street Neighborhood Center. Would love for you to stop by.
0: Well, Joe, can you give them a number one more time?
1: Yes, the address is 53 Lewis Street, or the phone number is 585-325-2572. Or you can, like for the food pantry, you don't need an appointment, you can just stop over. Like I say, anytime between 9 to 5, we can help you out with the food pantry. Or if you just want to inquire, take a tour, come over and ask for Joe Carter or Miss Bridget, and we'll give you a tour anytime just to show you all the great things you have going on.
0: Well, Joe, thank you for joining us this morning and getting this information out to the community.
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0: Good morning, Rochester. Thank you for making WDKX a part of your day. It's 9:16 on the 21st day of August 2026. 63 degrees right now at Shalott Beach. The high today is supposed to be close to 80. We're going to have Chief Meteorologist Richard McCullough in next to give us the exact outlook of what the weather is going to be like for the rest of the day and the weekend with the extended forecast. Listen, around 9:30, we're going to give somebody another chance to win tickets to go see the Wu-Tang Clan and Bone Thugs in Harmony. They'll be at Darien Lake August 27th. Make sure you brush up on your Wu-Tang Clan lyrics, because I'm going to play a clip of a song. It could be from the Wu-Tang Clan or one of the Wu-Tang Clan members. I'm going to play that clip, and all you have to do is finish the lyrics. If you can do that, you'll be seeing Wu-Tang Clan and Bone Thugs at the Darien Lake on August 27th. We'll be having that coming up. That'll be coming up at 9:30. And also, make sure you go to WDKX.com, tap the WDKX app to get more information on the big R&B show that's coming to Rochester on September 5th. 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
2: Sunshine returns for your Friday. It'll be a warm and pleasant day with high temperatures in the upper 70s. Clear skies for your Friday night. We'll see a low near 58. And for your Saturday, we'll see increasing clouds. Good chance of some scattered showers developing late afternoon toward evening with high temperatures low 80s. 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
11: Hey, what's up, my go-getters? You know what time it is. It's time for that go-getter report. We getting right into it. So Prince Harry and Meghan Markle may be heading back across the pond. And according to multiple reports, the Duke and Duchess of Sussex are reportedly planning to relocate to the United Kingdom with their children, Prince Archie and Princess Labette, while continuing to keep their home in California. Now, the report move will not mean a return as working members of the royal family. Instead, sources say it would allow the family to spend more time closer to King Charles and other members of Harry's family. So far, neither Buckingham Palace nor the Sussex have publicly confirmed the reports. So for now, this remains just a little rumor, but there's a lot of good resources that have shared that this is possibly true. So I'll definitely keep you updated as the information becomes available. Now, can we talk about nostalgia? So social media was absolutely buzzing after the celebration of music that I would like to call the Verses, as the R&B men definitely took to the stands of giving us Donnell Jones, of course, and Joe with What the Verses. Now the people are saying that Joe absolutely won, and you know, I definitely stand with this, because when he brought out 50 Cent, what else are you supposed to do, Donnell Jones? Joe definitely took that one for me. So let me know your thoughts if you feel differently. Now, speaking of thoughts, baby, I love to see new music come in, and I love when there is a collaboration with the OGs, and what I'm talking about, more so the GOATs, okay? One track, two GOATs, I'm talking Busta Rhymes and Lil Wayne. They recently released a J Dilla produced song, Talk Yo-ish, and when I got to say, this song is absolutely dope. Tap In is fire. Let me know your thoughts, all right? Now, listen, this right here wraps up that Go Getter Report, but it definitely don't wrap up the show, so I need you to stay locked in right here, always, to 103.9 WDKX.
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1: Sunshine returns for your Friday. It'll be a warm and pleasant day with high temperatures in the upper 70s. Clear skies for your Friday night. We'll see a low near 58. And for your Saturday, we'll see increasing clouds. Good chance of some scattered showers developing late afternoon toward evening with high temperatures low 80s. 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I'm Chief Meteorologist Richard McCullough on 103.9 WDKX. 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

0: Good morning, Rochester. Thank you for making WDKX a part of your day. The time right now is 9:34. And just like I mentioned earlier this hour, we got a chance for you to win tickets to see the Wu-Tang Clan along with Bone Thugs and Harmony. They'll be at Darien Lake August 27th. Now, if you want to win these tickets, you got to finish the lyrics. You must finish the lyrics. And today's song is this.
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1: Sunshine returns for your Friday. It'll be a warm and pleasant day with high temperatures in the upper 70s. Clear skies for your Friday night. We'll see a low near 58. And for your Saturday, we'll see increasing clouds, good chance of some scattered showers developing late afternoon toward evening with high temperatures low 80s. 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I'm Chief Meteorologist Richard McCullough on 103.9 WDKX. 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
4: 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All right, guys, here we are. Last break of the day on this Friday. We made it through the week.
5: Before we get to the closing remarks, we were talking about... Would you rather before? Would
4: or
5: you
4: last
5: rather
4: break?
5: Teach kids and stuff like that. Some of them. But
4: would you rather have straight A's in English or straight A's in math?
5: And I stated that would be an impossibility for me in either one. I've never
4: either subject. What?
5: I never got an A in none of them. And it's funny because Marjorie gets on her algorithms a lot of problem solving stuff that came up. So yesterday, this was a real solution that came.

0: She quit breathing. She said, Steve,
1: you went left to right, right?
2: Yeah, he went left to right, but that's
0: yeah. What is I supposed to do? That's how I read.
3: Right.
0: Why would I go right to left? See, this is why. And then she said, Steve, are you serious? I said, yeah. Because I thought 8 divided by 2 would be 4.
3: 4.
0: And then 2 times 2 is 4.
4: It's 8.
0: I put them together. I came up with 8.
3: Mm-hmm. 4 times
0: she 2 laughed so hard.
4: But that's what you be laughing at all of us.
0: She said, Steve, don't you know that parentheses means times?
3: Mm-hmm.
1: What?
0: Mm-hmm. That must have been the same reaction I had. Uh-huh. The teacher told it to me. So anyway, somehow,
4: yeah,
0: I don't know what the answer was.
1: I thought it was. I think it should be 8 too, though.
4: That's what I'm.
3: That's see, a good one.
4: It's not that. Okay, one more time. Say it again.
0: 8
2: divided by 2.
0: Division sign 2.
3: Mm-hmm.
0: Uh-huh. Parentheses 4. 2 times 2 parentheses.
1: Oh. 4.
4: Okay.
1: Oh, hang on.
2: Four.
1: See that?
3: So 2 times 2 is
2: so
3: 4
2: times 4 is 16.
0: Mind-ending.
4: Yes.
3: Yeah, Junior. What's the answer?
1: That's 16.
3: 16?
4: The answer is 16. I think.
3: What was it,
4: why
3: Steve?
4: Why are you looking like
3: what
4: that?
3: What was it?
0: I don't know.
4: Just, oh, you don't she, know the answer?
3: Yeah.
4: You
3: can't
0: yeah.
3: Oh,
0: yeah. Okay. She wouldn't stop laughing.
3: Oh, she wouldn't tell you. Okay.
1: Let me make you feel better. What's $100 plus $100?
3: Okay. Something he could talk about. Yeah. Something he knows.
0: What's $100 yes. plus $100? $200.
1: Yeah. That's all you need to know.
3: Okay.
1: That's all you need to know.
4: Count
3: okay.
4: that money.
3: All right. Thank
1: calculus
3: you for that
1: was the hardest thing.
0: See, you can ask me any percentage of money, long mm-hmm. as it's an even percentage, and I can tell you the answer. Try.
3: Mm-hmm. Like, what's 25% of 1,000?
0: 250,000.
4: 1,000? You mean
1: 250? $250.
4: $250.
1: Yeah. See, his number, he always
4: had
1: more zeros. He not
4: big
1: used to
4: numbers. Right, automatically. Yeah. Uh-huh.
0: Why would we argue with y'all? Why are we
2: okay, Uncle, well, give me, Uncle, let's do it like this then.
0: Hold on, give me
2: 15%.
0: See, I said even numbers. Go ahead. I don't care. Whatever.
2: Okay, okay. Well,
3: oh,
2: let's
3: you
2: see.
3: Said even.
2: Okay, give me 30% of 50 me.
0: Now, see, the way I operate with that, hold on, let me hang this phone up. The way I operate is
3: what?
0: 50 million. What is, you said 30% of 50 million?
2: Of 50 million, yeah.
0: So the way I do it is I take 50 million and 10% of that is 5 million. Mm-hmm. And then I just go 3 times,
3: yeah.
0: 15 million.
3: Right. Mm-hmm. That's the way you
2: okay.
3: do that.
2: Wow.
3: Mm-hmm.
0: That's okay. how I do that.
3: No, that's good.
0: Million.
3: Yeah.
2: Okay.
3: Okay.
2: I'll learn me something. I ain't never did
3: is this closing?
0: Man, you can't ask me nothing about no money.
3: Tommy proved that a second ago.
0: And I've discovered that's all I need. And people be talking about, you don't know calculus? No.
1: No. No. And you never use it. Ever.
0: I don't know.
3: Never. Zeros.
0: So physics for you is out the question. It ain't ever been in a question.
3: But most of the stuff we learned in school, we can't
0: you know, when
3: to
0: the
3: use
0: teacher,
3: in real life.
0: The physics teacher said, is there anyone that has any questions? And then he specifically, he said, Lil' Broderick, I'm sure you must have a question. I said, no, I don't. Mm-hmm. So you know everything I said? No, I don't. I don't know nothing you said. So why don't you have a question? There's no way you can answer all the questions I have about you. So I want to know why we in here. I want to know what is this for. How will this serve
3: student,
0: me
3: weren't you?
0: Sir, I can't even tell you. You're the most difficult student. I ain't got no problem with being that. But you just asked me, do I have anything to ask? And I said no. Do you know the answer to the equation? I said no. Then why would you not have a question? Why would I ask you a question when you tell me the answer? I'm going to have another question.
3: Okay. So you were one of those free thinkers, knew how to
0: I
3: think.
0: I wasn't a free thinker. I knew what I didn't, what I didn't know, I didn't think about.
3: Okay. Uh-huh.
0: I was never curious about stuff that, you know.
3: Yeah.
4: Oh.
0: Why you want to pin me down to this?
4: This is part of the lesson.
0: Why does this sound like a trap question?

0: 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For complete contest rules, visit SteveHarveyFM.com.
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0: is such a crazy feeling, though. I don't want to get too attached, but I feel like I already am. My mind's telling me one thing, but I guess I should listen to my heart.
1: Good morning, Rochester. Thank you for making WDKX a part of your day. The time right now is 10:10, 68 degrees right now on West Henrietta Road. We'll get our chief meteorologist, Richard McCullough, in a little later to let us know what the weekend is looking like and what the rest of the day is looking like with the extended forecast. We should be having the Dream Push, Miss Latia Vaughn, coming in a matter of moments. 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
7: Sunshine returns for your Friday. It'll be a warm and pleasant day with high temperatures in the upper 70s. Clear skies for your Friday night. We'll see a low near 58. And for your Saturday, we'll see increasing clouds, good chance of some scattered showers developing late afternoon toward evening with high temperatures low 80s. 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I'm Chief Meteorologist Richard McCullough on 103.9 WDKX. Have a good day.

0: Good morning, Rochester, and thank you for making WDKX a part of your day. The 21st day of August, 2026, it is 10:31. I have the Dream Pusher, Miss Latia Vaughn, in this morning every Friday during the Wake Up Club water cooler. Good morning, Latia.
1: I think my coffee's starting to hit. Good morning.
0: I was supposed to quit coffee. I quit one day.
1: No, and I had to pick up, and we'll talk about it later, what we did last night, but I think I'm still on 10. I'm still on.

0: High.
1: The event last night, the pop-up looked great. I saw some pictures.
0: Yes, it was so beautiful. Shout out to all registrants, everybody that came. We had a sold-out registered event for our first Illuminate Live pop-up. And I need to give a special thank you to Jess Events, J-E-S-S Events, ROC.com, JustEventsROC.com. The decor, we had dancers with LED lights, we had food, and we had music, we had, you know, and just also just community and networking. So I'm so grateful for the leaders that was in the room, the people that were enjoying it. We had some very powerful moments as well.
1: Well, it's kind of dope because you always talk about, you know, getting people together to network because you have Illuminate Live that's coming up in October. Yes. So this is a perfect way to kind of kick it off to get people familiar with what they can expect.
0: It was crazy. So people started exchanging numbers. People, I said, who needs this? Who needs that? And people immediately started making business partnerships, you know, right then. And I told people some of the biggest deals that I have been a part of and around has been in environments where it is easy. So there's music, there's networking, there may be some wine, and people have to learn how to get outside of themselves to introduce themselves. So it was really great to see, because cultures like, you know, Atlanta, we lived in for 11 years, your LA's, your Chicago's, that culture life of like that networking and putting yourself out there is very normal. And so I'm so glad that we had business owners in Rochester that was able to network in real time and make real connections. We had tears falling. Yeah. I mean, it was so beautiful. I also, Andrea and I, shout out to Andrea Langston, co-owner of WKX, sat down for a fireside chat and talked about her journey and the movie she's been making, and for us to give people real practical steps on, if you have an idea or a story or a vision, how can you bring that to film and to television? So it's so amazing. So make sure you guys come to the next pop-up in September. We're making it bigger and bigger leading up to October. IlluminateOfficial.com. 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
1: I think the one thing a lot of people don't, I don't want to say don't realize, maybe they do realize, I don't know, but there's a lot of gyms here in Rochester that there are a lot of people that are doing a lot of things, like some big things that they don't really broadcast like that. There is a lot, and it's dope that, you know, you come back home to Rochester and you're bringing that experience here to kind of get everybody that's been up under a rock, that's been not knowing which direction to go, who to talk to, what to talk to, feel as if there's gatekeepers or whatever.
0: Yeah.
1: You came back home and you're giving this opportunity.
0: Yes, just to give. I think that's what it's about. I realize, and I'm going to take my glasses off. So I came in with shades, y'all, like Mary J. Blige, okay? I got a gold turban on, okay? I got a black kimono.
1: Look like one of the Mary Jane girls.
0: Okay, Matrix, okay? Wait Until Exhale edition, okay? But I realized in order for people to get to what is next, there is a lot of catastrophe. There is a lot of injustices. There are a lot of opportunities where black and brown communities have to go 1,000% harder to get a fraction of what's been given. But make no mistake about it, there are opportunities out there. There is still money out there. There are still investors out there. We had one woman investor that was there that has contributed hundreds of thousands of dollars into specifically black and brown businesses, specifically women. So you never know who's in the room. And she was able to connect with a few women and they sent me a message. Oh my gosh, she wants to connect with me and learn more about my business. But that's what this is about. Right. Do not buy into the narrative that there is nothing out there for you and that there's no access for you. That money is still circulating. You just have to be in the right rooms and present yourself in the right way so they can understand what you are doing and learn how they can connect with it.
1: Listen, we'll be back with more with Latia on the Dream Pusher, because we had a topic with Pastor T. We're going to bring it up again next hour about wins versus losses, and I wanted to get your take on a piece of that. So when we come back, we'll talk about that.
0: Awesome.
1: 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Good morning.

0: Good morning, Rochester. Thank you for making WDKX a part of your day. The Dream Pusher, Miss Latia Vaughn, is in with us every Friday during the water cooler, motivating Rochester, getting Rochester up and ready to go ahead and chase their dreams and achieve those dreams. Good morning, Latia.
1: Good morning. Good morning. There was some stuff that happened yesterday. There was a lot of stuff that happened yesterday.
0: Yeah, there was a few things. You had, I believe Versus was yesterday.
1: Mm-hmm.
0: You had Joe versus Donnell Jones, and I called it. I said Joe was going to win.
1: Mm-hmm.
0: And I didn't watch it, but I seen little clips. And yeah, going off of social media, everybody said Joe won. So, listen, Joe, I had faith in Joe. And if you want to see Joe perform live, September 5th, Blue Cross Arena, along with Keith Sweat, Genuine, Drew Hill, and Cut Close. 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That's the only way you can win with WDKX, or you could just buy your tickets and say, you know what, September 5th, I'm at the Blue Cross Arena.
1: Yeah, that's going to be up here before you know it. But I mean, that's a packed show.
0: Yes.
1: If you think about that.
0: Yes.
1: And how often do you see all of those legends on one stage,
0: mm-hmm,
1: where you can just groove? I believe, okay, Ernest and I talk about this, and my sister Shayna, we believe that we grew up during the best era. I know everybody feels that about the era.
0: No, I feel the 90s,
1: you know,
0: right?
1: And I just feel like, you know, that's a time where we can come and jam and get dressed up and really listen to a lot of those hits.
0: A lot of the older folks of the 90s killed music.
1: I thought, you know, that's so right.
0: But you know what's funny?
1: Mm-hmm.
0: The 90s music is now with Memory Lane, so you can listen to Memory Lane tomorrow with Andre and Cookie and get some of that R&B.
1: Come on, Segway. Come on.
0: Along with your classics.
1: Right. But you know, every generation feels that. You the same way about the 80s and the 70s, mm-hmm, and the 60s, you know. Everybody has had their own thing. So I'm really excited about this concert that's coming up. So I know I'm going to be there. And that Versus battle. Joe is a flat-out entertainer.
0: Mm-hmm.
1: And we talked about this off-air, that, yeah, there's a difference between someone that comes and I'm going to do what I do, I'm going to be present,
0: yeah,
1: and someone that goes all out.
0: Yeah.
1: I'm talking about he had band,
0: yep,
1: and he is giving you the vocals, and he's dressed to the nines. And he said, y'all going to feel this, a smell like incense through the TV. You know, you just know it's going to be a good time. But I like those experiences that they have with the live audience now with Versus.
0: Yeah.
1: Before it was just virtual.
0: Because it was COVID.
1: It was COVID.
0: Yeah.
1: That's when it introduced it. But that's when it blew up and Instagram crashed.
0: Yeah.
1: A lot of times when Babyface and, yeah, Teddy Riley and all these other performers.
0: But came. I think when Dipset and the Lox went head to head against each other, that took Versus to a whole nother,
1: mm-hmm,
0: level. That took it to a whole nother level.
1: That took it off the roof.
0: Yeah.
1: That was the most New York thing you could ever experience,
0: yeah,
1: in your life.
0: In the midst of COVID.
1: Listen, Tim's everywhere. You're going to have a fur mink. I don't care what, if it's hot outside. Let me tell you something. When they ready to stunt and show out, it's a beautiful thing. And that's part of our culture and having that, you know, that swag, that,
0: yeah,
1: you know, what we bring to it. And so, and other, and I love that the fact that the world has had a chance to even glean from some of that culture that we've built, some of those nuances that,
0: yeah,
1: we created.
0: Most definitely.
1: Yeah.
0: Now, I wanted to get your thoughts on this. Next hour, we'll have Pastor T in. And we were talking about, should your losses be as loud as your wins? Because, you know, we're quick to, we win,
1: yeah,
0: but then when things don't go our way, it's kind of like, kind of quiet. And so I asked Pastor T that and got his thoughts on that. So we'll talk about that next hour. But I wanted to get your thoughts on, how do you pick yourself up after the loss?
1: Mm.
0: We always talk about what we're going to do with the win. Let's talk about picking ourselves up after the loss.
1: Yeah. Now, we're going to talk about that after the break. Oh, you're saying right now?
0: No, we can talk about
1: it. Oh, you're saying you just go straight into it.
0: Your coffee's in?
1: My coffee's in. It's right here. It's right next to me.
0: Let's go right into it.
1: Okay, come on. So now what I have found that right now, because we live in a culture of social media where life is a highlight reel, you don't see enough. I'll say that.
0: Mm-hmm.
1: There are people that talks about lessons. And I believe that's shifting enough about the grit that it took. And there was a video I was watching recently of Grant Cardone, who is a billionaire, I believe now.
0: Mm-hmm.
1: But he was stating what's made him so successful is that he says everybody's looking at everybody on the yachts. Everybody's looking at, and he thinks this is a life of entrepreneurship. And he was like, that's BS, right? Okay, this is, you know, morning TV. He says, let me tell you what just happened with my morning. He said, I woke up today and the biggest deal of our careers, we were working on for 6 months. It's not about to happen. We're going to close it. He says, and it's never going to happen. He says, at that moment, we found out we lost hundreds of thousands of dollars in another situation in a company that they invested in. He said, one of my employees, I'm going to have to fire because they made a huge mistake. And then something else happened with their another business friend. He says, all this happened before midday. He says, and I realized that he decided he came on social media to express that. He says, because this is the real life of an entrepreneur. It is solving problems daily. And he says that your energy, which is what I'm getting to, has to be bigger than the problem. And I think that that reaches so many levels in life, whether you're trying to get the kids going, you're trying to believe for love, you're trying to push for something greater, you want to start a business, you want to put your stuff out there, you've made mistakes in the past, you are going to have to come to the problem, the situation, and your energy has to be bigger. That doesn't mean louder. Hear me. Hear me, Rochester. That does not mean you have to be louder. Your energy has to be bigger, which means your belief has to be greater, that your reasoning for pushing ahead has to be far exceeding and abundantly above the current moment that you're in. And he was talking about when you show up with greater energy, you know, energy attracts like energy. That's a spiritual principle, whether you want to believe it or not. And soon enough, and he didn't go into all this, this is now me tagging on that belief, is that those things that you were pushing for, whether it's those, that new network, that new connection, they slowly start to gravitate your way. And it's hard to keep emitting that big energy when you're hurting, when you're disappointed, when you feel at a loss, when you're grieving even. But that belief says, I know I'm hurting. I know I feel like I messed up. And I know that I feel like I don't know how I'm going to make it out. But you just have to not let that light go completely out, even if it's flickering, right? If it's just flickering. But if that belief, you start to stir it up, other things will start to gravitate towards you. Show up to your problems today, this weekend, this school's coming up, kids are going back college or whatever, you're going to business. Show up with your energy being bigger, your belief being greater than the current problem that you're trying to work through. And I guarantee you, hear me, I guarantee you that the answers are going to come and the people are going to come. Now, you may have to pivot, you may have to navigate it, but it is coming. Because see, here's the goal, and we're going to leave on this, is that you don't have to change the goal, just the plan. And oftentimes, we throw away the goal and the dream because the plan did not work out. Okay, I'm about to throw my shades, okay? It's okay to pivot the way and the route you're going about it. You're still getting to the goal, but you'll never get to the goal if you forfeit the plan. Do you hear me? And so that is what I would say to everyone today. Just figure it out. Accept the pivots, figure out the lessons, and keep holding that energy, that light, long enough for the other things to gravitate towards you.
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3: Sunshine returns for your Friday. It'll be a warm and pleasant day with high temperatures in the upper 70s. Clear skies for your Friday night. We'll see a low near 58. And for your Saturday, we'll see increasing clouds, good chance of some scattered showers developing late afternoon toward evening with high temperatures low 80s. 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I'm Chief Meteorologist Richard McCullough on 103.9 WDKX. 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

0: We are 103.9 WDKS. Good morning, Rochester. On this Friday, TGIF. We made it to the end of the week. 10:54. We have the Dream Pusher, Miss Latia Vaughn, in every Friday during the water cooler, 10 a.m. Just, you know, motivating Rochester, pushing Rochester to be their best selves. Go ahead and accomplish that goal, that dream. Whatever it is you want to do, sky is the limit. And Latia, before we leave, we got to get your final thoughts.
1: These, you know, these are always the hardest moments, right? Because sometimes there's so much of that you want to say, you try to pick which one you feel in the moment.
0: Just don't cuss.
1: Just don't cuss, okay? Not out loud, right? No, I'm good. You know, final thoughts. Well, first, final thought is please make sure that you connect with us on illuminateofficial.com for our next pop-up in September. We've gotten testimonies of people that have connected with millionaires and philanthropists last night, and they're making those necessary connections. You never know who's in the room. And on that note, the last thing I would tell you is that you belong in the room, and that sometimes when we talked about that earlier, about the failures in life, sometimes we don't feel worthy enough for the win. And we had people that we brought up on stage where they did not know how to present themselves because they get nervous. But you have something powerful, beautiful, and needed in this moment, in this season, for this time, for this culture, for this area, in this nation, in this world. And because of that, you belong in the rooms that shift, that are movers and shakers. You belong in the very rooms and in the very spaces where deals are being made. You belong in the rooms where people are being touched and lives are being changed. You belong in the rooms where people are being healed and people are being loved on truly and authentically. You belong in the very spaces and in the very rooms where you don't have to watch your back, where there's not a competition but only collaboration. You belong in the very rooms where people believe that anything is possible, that people open the doors for you, and that you belong in the very spaces and in the very rooms that are welcoming you to help you to get to your next. You belong in those rooms. You are worthy enough for the rooms, and you have something to offer those rooms. And my light does not dim yours, but if anything, baby, we got a greater shine when we come together and we can take our light and take it further out into the world. So get in the rooms that are going to feed you, that are going to nourish you, that's going to push you, that's going to elevate you. It is worth it. It is necessary for what is next in your life. Get in the room.
0: We'll see you next week, Latia.
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0: putting you in the know if you ain't already know. 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
0: Doing it the go-getter way.
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3: Hey, what's up, my go-getters? You know what time it is. It's time for that go-getter report. We getting right into it. So Prince Harry and Meghan Markle may be heading back across the pond. And according to multiple reports, the Duke and Duchess of Sussex are reportedly planning to relocate to the United Kingdom with their children, Prince Archie and Princess Lavette, while continuing to keep their home in California. Now, the report move will not mean a return as working members of the royal family. Instead, sources say it would allow the family to spend more time closer to King Charles and other members of Harry's family. So far, neither Buckingham Palace nor the Sussex have publicly confirmed the reports. So for now, this remains just a little rumor, but there's a lot of good resources that have shared that this is possibly true. So I'll definitely keep you updated as the information becomes available. Now, can we talk about nostalgia? So social media was absolutely buzzing after the celebration of music that I would like to call the Verses, as the R&B men definitely took to the stands of giving us Donnell Jones, of course, and Joe with What the Verses. Now the people are saying that Joe absolutely won, and you know, I definitely stand with this, because when he brought out 50 Cent, what else are you supposed to do, Donnell Jones? Joe definitely took that one for me. So let me know your thoughts if you feel differently. Now, speaking of thoughts, baby, I love to see new music come in, and I love when there is a collaboration with the OGs, and what I'm talking about, more so the GOATs, okay? One track, two GOATs, I'm talking Busta Rhymes and Lil Wayne. They recently released a J Dilla produced song, Talk Yo Ish, and when I got to say, this song is absolutely dope. Tap In is fire. Let me know your thoughts, all right? Now, listen, this right here wraps up that Go Getter Report, but it definitely don't wrap up the show, so I need you to stay locked in right here, always, to 103.9 WDKX.

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1: Sunshine returns for your Friday. It'll be a warm and pleasant day with high temperatures in the upper 70s. Clear skies for your Friday night. We'll see a low near 58. And for your Saturday, we'll see increasing clouds. Good chance of some scattered showers developing late afternoon toward evening with high temperatures low 80s. 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I'm Chief Meteorologist Richard McCullough on 103.9 WD.
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0: We are 103.9 WDKX. Good morning, Rochester, on this Friday morning. And when it's Friday, around this time, you know it's time for Thoughts from Pastor T. Good morning, sir. How you doing?
1: Hey, good morning, man. It's good to see you. And it is always a privilege and an honor to be here and to talk, to speak with our Rochester community.
0: Now, Pastor T, all week I have these thoughts in my head. And I'm like, what can I bounce off of Pastor T this week? And I came across something that I thought I would love to get your thoughts on. And it has to do with victories and losses. And the question I want to ask you, should your losses be just as loud as your victories?
1: Oh, man, that's a wonderful question. That's a wonderful thought. It's like you be having some great thoughts, man. Should your losses be as loud as your victories? It depends on whether, you know, what your goal is. Mm-hmm. It's whether you're trying to feed your ego or whether you're trying to accelerate your personal growth.
0: Okay.
1: You know, and so oftentimes we look at our losses and we beat ourselves up because we may have a perfectionist attitude within us.
0: That's me.
1: Yeah. And so we want things perfect, and that's okay to try to have things perfect. But then when it becomes out of balance to where you cannot celebrate the small victories or you cannot celebrate the wins,
0: right,
1: then you have to look at it and see, what journey am I on?
0: Right.
1: How am I looking at this? Does it feed my ego, or does this cause me to grow? Is this loss going to help me and this win is going to accelerate me?
0: Yes.
1: Or is this loss going to hinder me and keep me parked in a place to where I can't celebrate the wins?
0: Now, does this part fall into this? That's why you shouldn't announce what you got going on until, what is that old saying? Ooh. Hope I don't get canceled, but it ain't over to the fat lady scene.
1: I got you, man. Yeah, I am of the persuasion that, nah, don't say anything until you're able to see your way or until some things are cemented.
0: Okay.
1: Because there's times where I have spoken about certain things that I want to do, or I've spoken about certain goals, and it's okay for some people.
0: Right.
1: But for me, when that didn't happen, then I felt bad about myself.
0: Right.
1: Not understanding sometimes that it was out of my control when things didn't occur the way that I wanted them to. But it still let me stay parked in the place to where it was not a good space to be in.
0: Mm-hmm.
1: And so what I do is I write my goals down. And then many times I keep them to myself, or I share them with someone who's close to me so that they can give me certain parameters, or they may see something that I don't see.
0: Right.
1: And then they can give me certain guardrails and boundaries as I travel towards this journey or this goal that I have.
0: And what you said, the most important thing is to learn from that loss.
1: The most important thing. If you go through a loss, you take a L, look, learn from that L.
0: Yeah.
1: Learn from that loss, because that's progress. Insanity is doing the same thing over and over again, making the same decision, but your expectation is you desire a different result. How can you get a different result when you're doing the same thing?
0: I mean, what is it? A broken clock is right once a day, right?
1: Just once a day. Just once a day. It'll give you the correct time. That's a great one. But, you know, but for the most part, listen, you got to fix that clock.
0: Right, right.
1: In order for it to be correct. So, yeah, the most important thing, man, is not to allow the wins to feed your ego. And the losses to beat your ego.
0: Mm.
1: You know, I like to also say this, you know, ego stands for edging God out.
0: Mm.
1: You know, we're never perfect. We're all imperfect human beings, but we strive to be perfect.
0: Right.
1: And that's okay. It's good to be excellent, because excellent is doing the best with what you have, or you trying to be the best. But if you understand that you're not perfect, it'll help keep down the degree of disappointment that you experience.
0: Mm. Well, Pastor T, thanks you for your thoughts on that question. And what time is service Sunday?
1: Hey, service is 9:45 a.m. at the Church of Love Faith Center, 700 Exchange Street in our great city of Rochester, New York.
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1: Sunshine returns for your Friday. It'll be a warm and pleasant day with high temperatures in the upper 70s. Clear skies for your Friday night. We'll see a low near 58. And for your Saturday, we'll see increasing clouds. Good chance of some scattered showers developing late afternoon toward evening with high temperatures low 80s. 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I'm Chief Meteorologist Richard McCullough on 103.9 WDKX. Have a good day.
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1: Sunshine returns for your Friday. It'll be a warm and pleasant day with high temperatures in the upper 70s. Clear skies for your Friday night. We'll see a low near 58. And for your Saturday, we'll see increasing clouds. Good chance of some scattered showers developing late afternoon toward evening with high temperatures low 80s. 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I'm Chief Meteorologist Richard McCullough on 103.9 WDKX. 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

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Oh! Yep, all that right there. Oh! All the shorties in the club, let me see. This is the part right here. The ladies go crazy on it right here.

That's exactly what we're talking about. 103.9 WDKX. Deja Vu at noon. Superpower hours in full effect right about now, right? Friday flavors. You already know how it's going to go down. You already know what it is already. You know the flavor. You know. Today is National what? Shaka, what you got over there for me? Let me see it, G. The champ is here. Yep, Senior Citizens Day today. And we definitely got to rep that right there. Senior Citizens Day today. You got to make sure you take care of them, man. Come on now. Don't play around. We get down. It's 103.9 WDKX. The next one is, man, National Kool-Aid Day today. People still buying Kool-Aid out there? I ain't even know. Kool-Aid Day today, huh? When I think about Kool-Aid, I think about that red one in the julep form. You know what I'm saying? The julep house down the block. You go down the block and go get some frozen Kool-Aid and you call it a julep. Matter of fact, you tell them put more sugar at the top. Remember that? Juleps and all that type of stuff. I wonder how much they cost now. They're probably $1.50 at the house. 40 used to be a dime. Then it went to a quarter. Then it went to 50 cents. I lost track after that. I didn't even think it was popular no more. Julep action. Let's bring it back tonight and set up a julep house. Let's set up a julep house and see how much money we make. You know what I'm saying? It's 103.9 WDKX. Can't forget about September 5th. It's going down. Blue Cross Arena. Rochester R&B Festival, T-Sweat, Drew Hill, Joe, Genuine, Cut Close. You got flavors, of course. You know what it is, right? Get that costume ready, baby. Stop buying all them juleps and buy that costume. Get it together. Rochester R&B

0: Festival. Key Sweat, Drew Hill, Joe, Genuine, Cut Close. You hear the names, right? Come on, man. September 5th is going to be in the Secondo. You comprehending? Yo, I'm going to take a pause for the call and let you think about that. It's 1039 WDK.
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1: Sunshine returns for your Friday. It'll be a warm and pleasant day with high temperatures in the upper 70s. Clear skies for your Friday night. We'll see a low near 58. And for your Saturday, we'll see increasing clouds. Good chance of some scattered showers developing late afternoon toward evening with high temperatures low 80s. 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I'm Chief Meteorologist Richard McCullough on 103.9 WDKX. 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
1: The champ is here.
0: Nothing but a party over here. You know what it is, right? Monday through Friday, 21. Have a fun, baby. Stay sharp. We're at new superpower hours in full effect. I do it so much, I say it naturally. It's nothing, right? See how I lose my voice messing with y'all. Every time, it never fails, baby. Today is national what? We told you Senior Citizens Day today. You got to rep that one real hard right there, right? And then we're going to talk about Kool-Aid Day today. What's your favorite Kool-Aid? It's got to be the red one, that strawberry one, right? Or what is it? Cherry, strawberry, what is it? You spill it on you, it's over. You put it on Kool-Aid on your clothes, it's over. You have a stain forever, you know what I'm saying? That spot right there is when that Kool-Aid is 75, you know what I'm saying? So be careful with the Kool-Aid. Kool-Aid like bleach almost, you know what I'm saying? Just be careful with it now. Just y'all cautious with the Kool-Aid because it's Kool-Aid Day. I know y'all going to be... Y'all go to the store and all the Kool-Aids be gone. Now, you be like, who's buying all this right here? How many kids you got up in the lab, man? Yeah, what we going to do is we going to take orange and mix it with grape, and then we going to come up with some concoction that's going to turn green. It's going to taste good. See, I ain't got time to keep going on and on about it, but I can break it down about that. What I'm about to break it down about is this R&B situation, man. Keith Sweat, Drew Hill, Joe, Genuine, Cut Close, September 5th, action in full effect. You want to be in the building, man. You don't want to miss that. September 5th. But check this out, right? I want you to listen.
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3: Here's your chance to see Wu-Tang Clan with the WDKX Wu-Tang Cypher. 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

0: 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They'll also be performing at Darien Lake. 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

sunshine returns for your Friday. It'll be a warm and pleasant day with high temperatures in the upper 70s. Clear skies for your Friday night. We'll see a low near 58. And for your Saturday, we'll see increasing clouds, good chance of some scattered showers developing late afternoon toward evening with high temperatures low 80s. 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I'm Chief Meteorologist Richard McCullough on 103.9 WDKX. Have a good day.

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See you at the bar, you was hardly talking. That's when I knew that your heart was scarring. Friends to lovers need a part to star in. Like, wait, babe, let me

0: 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And I guarantee you, hear me, I guarantee you that the answers are going to come and the people are going to come. 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You're still getting to the goal, but you'll never get to the goal if you forfeit the plan.
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Wu-Tang with Bone Thugs and Harmony August 27th at Darien Lake Amphitheater. Yeah, the Cal. That opportunity is on the way in the next hour for Wu-Tang tickets. We thank you for listening. It's new.

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0: tickets to see the Wu-Tang Clan along with Bone Thugs and Harmony at Darien Lake. And also, we got a chance for you to see tickets to see TLC and Salt and Pepper. They'll also be performing at Darien Lake. Our money coach, Dr. Cheryl McKeever, will be back live in studio during the water cooler at 10 a.m. Weather and traffic updates all morning long in the Don't Be Late at 8 morning mix. We got you covered, and it starts at 5 a.m. Monday morning with the Wake Up Club, only on 103.9 WDKX.
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0: 1039 WDKX, hottest R&B hip-hop throwbacks, and we are welcoming the Rochester R&B Festival with Keith Sweat, Drew Hill, Joe Genuine, and Cut, closed September 5th at the Blue Cross Arena. But check this out. There's a contest going on for Wu-Tang with Bone Thugs and Harmony at Darien Lake Amphitheater, August 27th. You want a pair of tickets, you're going to have to finish this line. Are you ready? Here we go. Shorty's running wild, smoking sets, drinking beer. Finish that line, and you get a pair of tickets to the event at Darien Lake, August 27th. We're the 1039 and...
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1: Hello?
0: Yes. Okay, shorty's running wild, smoking sets, drinking beer.
1: They ain't trying to hear what I'm kicking in his ear.
0: That's it. Who is this?
1: This is Eldewon Cliff.
0: All right, you just won a pair of tickets to see Wu-Tang Clan, The Final Chamber. That's featuring Bone Thugs and Harmony, Darien Lake Amphitheater, August 27th.
1: Okay, how do I get them?
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0: close. Want to get close at some point the day before the event. See, I'm thinking we have, by the way, I just started talking to people. I feel like Andrea on Saturday morning. Just start talking to people. People don't know that you're in the studio. We have Andrea in the studio. Please understand that there's an event going on the night before the R&B Festival.
1: Yes, Rochester. I am so excited for the gathering. It is the warm up to the Keith Sweat Show with Joe, Drew Hill, Jenny, and Cut Close. But the night before at Parcel 5, we are going to have us a time, honey.
0: It's like that?
1: Oh, it's like that. From 6 to 9, there's going to be music. We want people to bring blankets, bring some card games, just gather around with your family and friends, and we're going to have some line dancing and karaoke.
0: Ooh-wee. Karaoke?
1: Oh, yeah. So if you can or you can't sing, I want to see everybody up there. I want to see, what song would you sing for karaoke?
0: We got to pick a Michael Jackson song.
1: Oh, and you got to do the dance,
0: it's,
1: too.
0: Well, it's got to be
1: gotta
0: Billie
1: Jean.
0: You got to do the
1: dance. Come on.
0: And that's if I go. I ain't about to.
1: Now, we want you up on stage.
0: I ain't skinny like I used to be.
1: If you sing karaoke, call up right now. We want to know what song you'd be singing at karaoke at the gathering on September 4th at Parcel 5 from 6 to 9. And if you're a line dancer, we need to see you there.
0: Oh, so anybody could get in.
1: Well, I think we can make it free for line dancers.
0: Free for line dancers? Okay. Well, what about people who wear tight pantsers?
1: I don't know. You might have to go change. We need you looking right when you come in.
0: Oh, it's going to be a smooth affair.
1: Yeah, we want you looking right, feeling good. It's a vibe. It's a little kickback from 6 to 9 on September 4th, the gathering at Parcel 5.
0: As we warm up for the Rochester R&B Festival, we thank you for listening also.
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1: Hi, how are you doing?
0: I'm doing great. How are you?
1: I'm doing okay. Me and my friend are just listening to WDKX while riding, but we're parking now. You're saying something like, what song would we sing or something?
0: Yeah, what song would you sing karaoke to?
1: Yes, Switch. I Call Your Name.
2: Oh, by Switch. Let me hear a little song.
0: Sing it.
1: I Call Your Name, Jeff. I think it's you, easy darling, take away that pain.
2: Okay.
0: That's what I'm talking about.
2: And we better see you on September 4th at 6 o'clock when we start the gathering at Parcel 5, okay?
1: Okay.
2: We going to see you there?
1: Yes.
2: Yes, ma'am. And make sure you sign up for that karaoke because I want to hear you singing that song on stage.
1: Okay. I'll make sure.
0: Thanks for calling.
1: Okay. You're welcome. Bye-bye.
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1: Warm and pleasant day with high temperatures in the upper 70s. Clear skies for your Friday night. We'll see a low near 58. And for your Saturday, we'll see increasing clouds. Good chance of some scattered showers developing late afternoon toward evening with high temperatures low 80s. If you've been injured in a car accident, make it easy. Call attorney Al Parisi, 888-8000. I'm Chief Meteorologist Richard McCullough of 103.9 WDKX. Have a good day.

0: Man, along with Bone Thugs and Harmony at Darien Lake. And also, we got a chance for you to see tickets to see TLC and Salt and Pepper. They'll also be performing at Darien Lake. Our money coach, Dr. Cheryl McKeever, will be back live in studio during the water cooler at 10 a.m. Weather and traffic updates all morning long in the Don't Be Late at 8 morning mix. We got you covered, and it starts at 5 a.m. Monday morning with the Wake Up Club, only on 103.9 WDKX.
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0: 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Welcome to Rochester R&B Festival with Keith Sweat, Drew Hill, Joe Genuine, and Cut Close, September 5th at the Blue Cross Arena. Don't forget about the night before. Oh boy, that's an event as well, September 4th. The night before the event, it's called The Gathering. Gather on in, bring some lawn chairs and, you know, relax, bring some cards, everything you like to do and enjoy on your own. We can do it right there. Parcel 4 or Parcel 5. And yeah, it's a beautiful thing. Parcel 5 till September 5. That's what's happening, man. It's a beautiful thing. Also, this is a special part. We're doing karaoke, so it's going to be a blast.
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1: Clear skies for your Friday night. We'll see a low near 58. And for your Saturday, we'll see increasing clouds, good chance of some scattered showers developing late afternoon toward evening with high temperatures low 80s. 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I'm Chief Meteorologist Richard McCullough on 103.9 WDKX. 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

0: 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Somebody tell them people Mr. Hem is here.
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0: 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It's a social of sorts, yeah. Karaoke, nothing but fun. That's all it is. Come on through.
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2: Clear skies for your Friday night. We'll see a low near 58. And for your Saturday, we'll see increasing clouds. Good chance of some scattered showers developing late afternoon toward evening with high temperatures low 80s. 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I'm Chief Meteorologist Richard McCullough on 103.9 WDKX. Have a good day.
3: 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I f*** with you, girl.

0: greater than the current problem that you're trying to work through. And I guarantee you, hear me, I guarantee you that the answers are going to come and the people are going to come. Now, you may have to pivot, you may have to navigate it, but it is coming. Because see, here's the goal, and we're going to leave on this, is that you don't have to change the goal, just the plan. You're still getting to the goal, but you'll never get to the goal if you forfeit the plan.
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3: Tony, an Anthony Bourdain biopic, opens Friday, August 21st at The Little. 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
3: Clear skies for your Friday night. We'll see a low near 58. And for your Saturday, we'll see increasing clouds. Good chance of some scattered showers developing late afternoon toward evening with high temperatures low 80s. 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I'm Chief Meteorologist Richard McCullough on 103.9 WDKX. 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

along with Bone Thugs and Harmony at Darien Lake. And also, we got a chance for you to see tickets to see TLC and Salt and Pepper. They'll also be performing at Darien Lake. Our money coach, Dr. Cheryl McKeever, will be back live in studio during the water cooler at 10 a.m. Weather and traffic updates all morning long in the Don't Be Late at 8 morning mix. We got you covered, and it starts at 5 a.m. Monday morning with the Wake Up Club, only on 103.9 WDKX.

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